0: Hawaii's alternative rock, Star 99.1, Gigi Perez, Sailor Song. Hey, it's Nikki with you. So have you started thinking about what you might do if you win a free $1,000 here with alternative income? Because like, it's coming. Your chance is coming. And if and when you win that $1,000, you're going to get a call and they are pretty much definitely going to ask you like, hey, you won. What are you going to do with the money? So like, you want to be ready for that. So yes, alternative income starts up again here Monday morning. You're going to have 9 chances a day to win a free $1,000. Maybe start thinking about what you're going to do with the money.
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Hawaii's alternative rock star 99.1 Nirvana, Something in the Way. Hey, it's Nikki. So did you see how they were honored the other night at the MTV VMAs? What did you think of it? I know I'm going to open a can of worms with this one, but like, what did you even think about this year's VMAs in general? Please send us a talk back. Speak your mind. We want to hear it.

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Hawaii's alternative rock, Star 99.1. Hey, it's Nikki. Thank you so much for hanging with us on your Tuesday. Let's just keep it going with a new one from Tame Impala. This is Loser.

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1: You ought to know that's the song that made Alanis Morissette a superstar, and there's been no looking back since. I'm Mike Jones, and now the next thing for her, Alanis has a Christmas album coming, which we're going to find out more about real soon. And I know, I'm sorry, it's not even the end of September yet, but holiday stuff is out in stores, and here we go. Fa la la la la la la.

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1: Double Take with Edge Hill. Thanks for hanging out this afternoon. I'm Mike Jones on a great day for all of us baseball fans with the playoffs starting today. Phillies and Braves got it going. White Sox and Astros, Yankees and Red Sox, and then Cubs and Padres. 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
1: Radiohead, they've got everything set for next year. They said every year they're going to focus on a different area of the world. First up for 2027, it's going to be a bunch of shows in Australia and Japan. And everyone's saying, why can't there be more? Just like the Oasis tour, which is all completely sold out. I was lucky enough to get a ticket for one of the shows in Boston. I'll be going there in August. But why can't there be more so everybody can see them? Man, the demand is just too high for everything. Switchfoot.

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1: I don't know how you mentally even prepare for something like that. I'm Mike Jones. In a couple weeks, 21 Pilots, they're going home for their show at Ohio Stadium. There's supposed to be over 102,000 people there. I mean, playing an arena with like 17,000 to 20,000, that's a lot. Now multiply that by five times bigger and you're outside and everyone's going to be going nuts. And 102,000 people. Unreal.

0: 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Julia Wolf, In My Room. I want your thing to my room.
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1: 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I'm Mike Jones. 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
1: Dave Grohl has said that the Foo Fighters, their pre-show ritual is a few drinks, a couple shots of Jaeger, and then, all right, let's rock and roll. Now, with Tame Impala, I wonder how they got in the mood for Dracula, because Brad Pitt said something interesting, how he got to the vampire mindset for Interview with the Vampire. We'll talk about that in a couple minutes.

0: Star 99.1, Hawaii's alternative rock. There's a lot of things we could say about Weezer, including how their iHeartRadio Music Festival superstars. And you can see them and the Smashing Pumpkins and Muse and everyone starting on Thursday with the festival special debuting on Disney Plus and Hulu. I'm Mike Jones. Now, another person that's been a superstar forever is Brad Pitt. I was thinking about him because we played Dracula from Tame Impala right before Weezer. And the new 4K version of Interview with the Vampire just recently came out. Well, Brad Pitt, he said that when he was doing the movie, he actually hung upside down every morning to get into the vampire mentality. And also, that's how they applied the makeup. It helped him to really get into the mindset of being a vampire. And I'm sure Brad Pitt back in the day like that, if he would have asked the people, can I drink your blood? A lot of them would have said yes. That's Brad Pitt. He would have had a lot of takers on that.
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Star 99.1. I wish we would have had a Nirvana performance the other day at the VMAs. Still, though, it was cool to see the guys back together on stage. I'm Mike Jones, and the speech Chris Novoselic gave with Pat Smear and Dave Grohl up there with him, it was great. Reminiscing about back in the day, Smells Like Teen Spirit and In Bloom and all the great videos on MTV. It was really good stuff. If you didn't get to see the speech, you could watch it on Instagram at VMAs. The Gorillaz.

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I'm Mike Jones. Bush is coming back to Honolulu Friday and Saturday at the Republic. 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
1: By this time next week, you could have $1,000 coming your way. 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
1: Big things are going on for Evanescence right now. I'm Mike Jones. They're finishing out their European tour over the next couple days. They had Switzerland today, Spain, and then Portugal coming up. And then in a few weeks, they're going to play at Red Rocks, which, you know, towards the end of October, Evanescence, they're a perfect band to play at Red Rocks. That's going to be a great night for sure. Who will you follow?

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1: Today, I hope you're having a great Tuesday. Thanks for doing it with us. And tomorrow, you can make Linkin Park a part of your Wednesday. Their movie's coming out. We're going to hear them. We'll get loud with them right after Shinedown and then talk all about Unshatter in a couple minutes.

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1: Heavy is the crown from the soon-to-be movie stars, Linkin Park. I'm Mike Jones. Tomorrow, their new movie, Unshatter, is coming out, which is half documentary, half concert film. It's only going to be in theaters for a couple days. So if you're trying to see it, you're a big Linkin Park fan, you definitely need to catch this on the big screen. See what's up, wear everything at Linkin Park, all in their socials. You don't want to miss out on Unshatter.
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1: Liam Gallagher may have opened up one of his biggest cans of worms ever the other day. I'm Mike Jones, because Oasis, their whole tour is sold out for next year. All the tickets are gone. And Liam put on Twitter, congratulations to everyone who got tickets and to the people who didn't. Sneak in, F it, YOLO. Oh, Liam. A lot of people are going to try to jump fences and say, Liam told me to do it. He said it was okay. Jet.

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I say you look so fine that I really want to make you mine. 4, 5, 6, come on and get your kicks. 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

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Now you don't need

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I'm Mike Jones. Bush is coming back to Honolulu Friday and Saturday at the Republic. 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
1: We're keeping it way up north this afternoon with 3 days grace in Canada and then over to Iceland, Four of Monsters, and Man. We don't have any more bands any further up. 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
1: It really is all about the music for Billy Joe Armstrong. I'm Mike Jones. Whether it's a massive show with Green Day or he had the cover-ups out the other day in his hometown of Rodeo, they played at the town fair. CJ Ramone actually came out to do a couple songs, just having a great time. Billy just loves getting out wherever and jamming and entertaining people. Noah Kahan and his new one, Doors.

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1: I like that as we're getting into Halloween season, spooky food is coming out with Cup Noodles and Hidden Valley Ranch. We'll talk about what they have in a couple minutes. In my room, Julia Wolf.

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1: When it's Halloween season, things can get weird, including with foods. I'm Mike Jones. I like how there's some spooky, weird stuff that's just come out. Cup noodles, they just introduced their vampire noodles, which when you add water, it turns it blood red, and it's got a very spicy garlic flavor. I want to try that out. And then Hidden Valley Ranch has spooky ranch. It's black ranch dressing, which I know a lot of people, when like purple ketchup comes out or red mustard or something, they're like, oh, I can't do that. It's not the right color. But hey, it's Halloween season. Anything goes.
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1: It was certainly a well-deserved honor for Nirvana the other night, getting the Video Vanguard Award at the MTV VMAs. Chris Novoselic, he gave a great speech, a short speech, but had a lot of good memories about Nirvana doing the heart-shaped box video and Smells Like Teen Spirit and everything. 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

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I'm Mike Jones. 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
1: Even Kings of Leon, even royalty right now could use $1,000. Everybody could. I'm Mike Jones. Well, doesn't matter if you're a king, a queen, a joker like me, whatever it is, everybody's got the chance to win a grand starting next Monday with the return of alternative income. We're going to have 9 chances a day every weekday. 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You could be $1,000 richer just like that. Starting Monday with alternative income.

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0: 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Or you could just win tickets by telling us your favorite Bush song. 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
1: It's a simple formula in life. Just be cool. What's so hard about that? I'm Mike Jones, Amy Lee from Evanescence. She was talking about how there was a day years ago, she was at a coffee shop in New York City doing a ton of interviews, and the waiter there didn't like that she was sitting in the back just ordering Cokes throughout the afternoon. She was just sitting there doing her thing. 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She still remembers that years later. She's like, oh, yeah, he was a terrible waiter. 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Baby doll, Dominic Fike.

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1: What's going on? It's Alex Mack. You know what? I've been pretty loud about how much I don't like Tuesdays. You know, it's just like Monday, you expect to be bad, and then Wednesday, you can at least be like, oh, halfway through the week. Thursday's basically Friday, Friday's the weekend, right? But here we are on Tuesday, and I've not had a single taco. But in the meantime, let me know what you want to hear. We're going to turn this ship around. 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
1: Man, it looks like that nor'easter was really tough on the Northeast, that big storm. It's Alex Mack. Obviously, ruined a lot of like festivals and shows and homes and all this stuff. But I did see that apparently that storm was so gnarly that it was like unearthing fragments of a 19th century shipwreck showed up on Nantucket on that island. And the first thing I thought of is like, all right, how many people are now out there looking for treasure?

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What's going on? It's Alex Mack. Hey, Bush is coming back to Honolulu Friday and Saturday at the Republic. 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
1: Hey, what's going on? It's Alex Mack. Man, if you missed the MTV Video Music Awards over the weekend, a lot of cool performances, a lot of cool moments. Nirvana taking home the Video Vanguard Award, which I think was cool to see, right? Like, the surviving members of the band were there. Dave Grohl up there, obviously very gracious. I think he's got a lot to be proud of. You know, even moving on from Nirvana to the Foo Fighters and all the success they've had, it's cool to watch. This is their new one right now. It's called Window.

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1: Temper City, self-aware. 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I'm going back to those
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1: Okay, kind of important news if you're a Volkswagen owner. It's Alex Mack just reading about this big recall that happened. It was like 2.86 million Volkswagens were recalled because of like a loose screw that could basically cause loss of steering, which is something you don't want. So if you drive a BMW, I would check in with that. Also, like, I've been driving the same car since, like, 2007. No loose screws there, but plenty of other issues.

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1: Okay, this feels a little dangerous if you're still hung up on your ex. Or just, I don't know, want to be creepy. It's Alex Mack. Just reading this new Instagram feature. It's going to let you see if, like, specific people have been looking at your posts. Yeah, this is for Instagram Plus, though, apparently, which is going to cost you $3.99 a month. So, I'm out on that, but I'm always curious to see if my ex is looking at my posts.

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1: Just had to pay my rent. Ugh. Stings every time. It's Alex Mack. Hey, just a reminder, good news for you. Starting next week, you're going to have chances to win $1,000. Yeah, cash is back. Put that toward your rent, pay your bills, or just blow it on something cool. I don't know. It's up to you. Spend the money how you want. We got details on how you can win up on the website.
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1: You know, I was debating whether or not I should say this on air or not, but, you know, whatever. It's Alex Mack. I want to say big shouts to the silver Hyundai Santa Fe that brake checked me on the way to work tonight. Just know, I know what you look like. Like, why are we doing that? I wasn't even that close to you. Not that I'm petty.

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What's going on? It's Alex Mack. Hey, Bush is coming back to Honolulu Friday and Saturday at the Republic. 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
1: What's going on? It's Alex Mack. Hey, I want you to weigh in on this. Like, I know a lot of artists have been doing this thing where they will like seal up your phone at their shows just to kind of like be a little bit more present. I'm into it. I think that's a great idea. Honestly, there's nothing worse than having to watch the show through someone else's iPhone screen while they're filming like an Instagram story. So I am pro, but let me know what you think. Phoebe Bridgers, one of those artists who's doing that right now. This is her new one called Lost Boys.

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1: Well, now that it's officially, you know, spooky season, I want to know all the stuff that you're watching. 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
1: 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Hello, can I talk? 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
1: I didn't realize there was like a little drama going on between Muse and Meta. Did you see this? It's Alex Mack. Apparently people were thinking that like the Meta AI that's called Muse like took Muse's handles, and it was this whole back and forth, and the band was like, no, we like literally met with Mark Zuckerberg and asked about swapping over the trademark. So you know what? At least they handled it responsibly. New one from Muse right now. This was so cool to see them perform at our iHeartRadio Music Festival. One of my favorites from the new record called Cryogen.

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What's going on? It's Alex Mack. Hey, Bush is coming back to Honolulu Friday and Saturday at the Republic. 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
1: I don't want to sound like a skeptic here, but I probably will. It's Alex Mack. Just read this like new study came out from the European Heart Journal saying that whole grains provide a boost in like heart health, which do you also feel like you knew that already? Like this just feels like big grain propaganda. I feel like we all knew whole wheat was good for us, right?

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1: Okay, I've wanted a dog for forever, but I live alone and I work at night and I travel all the time. She doesn't feel responsible. But now I'm reading this and I'm like, okay, well, maybe I do need a dog. Good news for you if you are a dog owner. 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

bunch of their stores. So I'm talking like updated kitchens, I guess more AI, which I don't love, new menu items and all this stuff. And I'm like, okay, yeah, that's cool. But what we really want is for you to just make sure the ice cream machines work. Put some of that $8 billion into your ice cream machine.

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1: 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It's Alex Mack. 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
1: I don't know if you have any like Survivor fans in your life. I feel like they would have let you know by now. But pretty crazy to see that Survivor is on their 51st season. Like, I remember when that came out. That was like family TV night watching that. But I have, I'm definitely behind. 51 seasons is crazy.

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What's going on? It's Alex Mack. Hey, Bush is coming back to Honolulu Friday and Saturday at the Republic. 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
1: What's up? It's Alex Mack. Now, I've heard like from a bunch of my friends that the language learning app Duolingo, it gets a little sassy. There's like an owl mascot that, like, on the app screen will sort of sass you, right, if you miss a lesson or whatever. Didn't realize how right they were. And honestly, no, I almost missed this break where I'm supposed to talk because I was finishing my Greek lesson. What do you say?

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1: Hey, just heads up, I got your new music show right around the corner. 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
3: I just want you to know that I do this show for you, right? This is Emerging Alt. It is your full hour of all new music releases. But I also want you to know it helps me, right? Like, I have such a good time doing this, especially Tuesdays. It's for sure my least favorite day of the week. But getting to play you all this new stuff is pretty great. Like, I got Fontaine's DC on the show tonight. We're going to do new stuff from our friends in Joyce Manor. I have Edge Hill, In Color back on the show. This band Leap. I've got Goose, Young the Giant, a ton more. So we're going to get through Tuesday together. I think it's because maybe I didn't celebrate Taco Tuesday, and that's on me. But let's kick it off right now. New stuff from The Revivalist. The song's called Heartstop.

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1: All right, I have to admit something kind of embarrassing. It's Alex Mack, your host here on iHeartRadio's Emerging Alt. I have loved this next song so much since I started playing it for you. Sam Fender with Olivia Dean. I didn't realize that he has a version of the song where it's just him. And typically, like, sometimes I think a feature is not as strong as, like, the original. I like this version better, I'll say it. This is that one right now, Sam Fender with Olivia Dean on Rain Me In. No.

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0: What's going on? My name's Alex Mack, your host here on Emerging Alt. And look, I know you've probably listened to the show before, or at least I like to think you have, but if you are new here, thanks for hanging out. Just a full hour of all the best new music, like just played you Sam Fender and Olivia Dean. The new Fontaines DC kicked off the show with the Revivalists. But the most important part is what you think, right? Like, I want you to be a part of this. It's not just like a me talking at you kind of thing. That's why we have the talkback feature on our free iHeartRadio app, right? 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
1: Hey, what's up? It's Alex Mack, your host here on Emerging Alt. Now, I was looking on my Instagram recently, and I followed this next band, Edge Hill, for a while now. I saw they just did a show in New York, and they went into Williamsburg Pizza, where I guess the pizza guys are fans. They made them, like, custom Edge Hill pizzas. Like, that's how you know you made it. New one from Edge Hill right now. This is Love to Go.

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1: Hey, what's up? My name is Alex Mack, your host here on iHeartRadio's Emerging Alt. Now, earlier in the year, we got the new album from Death Cab for Cutie. I'll be real with you, knocked my socks off. And not that I, like, didn't expect it to. It's just sometimes when you love a band for such a long time, like the later albums you're always worried about. It was one of my favorite releases of theirs. So I wanted to play you this one from that record. It's called Stone Over Water.

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1: 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It's good times, end times.

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0: My name's Alex Mack, your host here on Emerging Alt. Appreciate you hanging out with me. It's so cool to, like, do this show. Just play you a full hour of all, like, cool new music. Get to hang out and be music nerds. And check in with me as you're listening to the show. You know, especially if you miss something. Maybe you want me to, I don't know, tell you the song title again. Or you didn't know the band name. Whatever it is. Just be a part of the show, right? Ask questions. There's, like, nothing dumb that comes across our free iHeartRadio app. So open the app, you can tap the microphone button. Most important is just to tell me your name and where you're listening from, because the show is nationwide. 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
1: All right, I got to give credit where credit's due. It's Alex Mack on Emerging Alt. I actually was asked in the DMs to play this one. You can hit me up whenever, by the way. DMs are open for you at Alex Mack Live. It's Alex M-A-C-L-I-V-E for any, you know, questions, comments, and like I said, requests. Because I was playing you Temper City Self-Aware, and then David was like, hey, you should play Reverse Psychology. And I was like, David, you know what? You're right. I'm playing it right now. See, I can't.

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1: 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Not just playing you like all the best new songs, but the fact that I get to do this every weeknight at 11 o'clock. So if you missed any of the show tonight, come back tomorrow, hang out. Got more stuff like this from the Linda Lindas. It's burning out.

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1: 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My name is Tammo with new music from Tame Impala. 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
1: 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In the meantime, I will play you some new music from Phoebe Bridgers. 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
1: 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Like, they were the opener. It's crazy to see them and how they've blown up. And Matt Bellamy, the kind of light show performance that we get now is one of the best in the world. 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
1: It was a sad day yesterday after you and I hung out learning the news that Dennis Haskins, Mr. Belding from Saved by the Bell, had passed away at 75 years old. May he rest in peace, a true icon. My name is TMO. This is Dominic Fike. The song's called Baby Doll. 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
1: And you know what's real crazy? 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Mm-hmm. Yeah, just gonna leave that right there. It's like dropping a bomb and walking away.

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1: 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Hockey season got started yesterday, and so did the MLB playoffs.

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1: Exactly 1 month from today, October 30th, we'll get Nickelback's new album, Everything Under the Sun. My name is Tammo, and tomorrow we get to see Weezer's performance from Vegas, which is exciting. 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
1: So here's a song I first heard on Emerging Alt, which is the show I've told you about that my friend Alex Mack hosts every weeknight at 11 o'clock. It's an hour of new music. And this is from Ed Chill. You know the song Double Take we've played for you? This is their follow-up. It's called Love to Go.

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1: I just Googled things that are expensive and worth it. I don't think the internet's working today, because what came up is Mariah Carey's engagement ring, estimated at $10 million. Well, that kind of dwarfs what I was going to tell you, which is that we're going to be back with $1,000 cash for you to win every hour starting Monday morning. You know what? That's actually still really great news. So let's celebrate. My name is Tammo. This is Tame Impala's new song, Loser.

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1: Do you know the band Fontaines D.C.? 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If you are one of the cool kids and do know about them, good for you. 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

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My name is Tamo. 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
1: All right. Playing Weezer right into Muse. This is their new song, Cryogen. 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

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It's one, two, three, take my hand and come with me, because you look so fine that I really wanna make you mine. I said, you look so fine that I really wanna make you mine. Four, five, six, come on and get your kicks, now you don't need

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2: Class is now in session.
5: Hey, good morning, everybody.
6: Good morning.
5: Well, it's finally Wednesday, Greg.
7: Finally.
5: All day yesterday, Greg and I thought it was Wednesday already.
7: Yeah. Oh, felt like it.
5: Oh, man. All right, welcome to it.
7: Still.
5: It is September 30th, the final day of September.
7: Oh, my God. Tomorrow's going to be huge.
5: 2026. Yeah, tomorrow is the beginning of Menace's birthday month.
8: Wow.
9: It's here.
7: The world has been waiting
8: for the list to drop.
5: Yeah.
9: It's going to fall out of the sky.
5: My name is Woody. That is Greg Gorey.
7: Hoywood.
5: We got Menace.
8: What is up, hi?
5: Gina Grad.
10: Hi.
5: Seabass is here.
11: What?
5: We got Sammy.
12: Hello.
5: We got Jeff G. We got Morgan, our associate producer. Vaughn, our video producer. There's dumbass Tyler. We got Bort. We got Menji. We got the phones open. 877-44-WOODY. You can send us a text over to 22987. We've got the birthdays and the porno birthdays coming up for you here in just a minute. But first, I'll tell you today, September 30th is Blasphemy Day.
10: Don't blaspheme.
5: It is also International Podcast Day.
8: Oh, shout out to podcasts.
5: Because everybody's got a podcast.
10: Yep.
5: I don't know, man. Like, podcast is becoming one of those words, how Seabass gets turned off to things. Mm-hmm. Like, oh, the blah, blah, blah, podcast. Podcast this, podcast that. It's like, it's become exhaustive.
10: It is.
8: Why?
5: It's just too much. Yeah. There's too much talk about it. There's too many podcasts. Most of them blow. You know,
10: everybody has something to say.
5: Yeah, I don't know. It's like a pop up for Greg. It's just the term. I don't have a problem with what they are.
7: Yeah.
5: You know what I mean? Like it's fine. I understand. Like hey, it's what we do. Audio is great. It's all cool. It's the word. I think it's the word.
7: Pod.
5: Pod is kind of a gross word when you stop and.
10: No, that's just because you have
7: pod.
10: That dot fear.
7: Pod.
9: Greg, I was at a charging station for your car, and they were advertising a food truck pop up.
7: Food truck pop-up?
9: No!
5: That's what a food truck is.
9: That's right, it rolls up.
7: Oh, okay, yeah.
5: Isn't that kind of like a redundant thing?
9: Exactly.
8: Like, it stays pop-up.
5: Like how,
9: stupid term.
5: You know, ATM machine.
10: Oh, the
9: pin
10: worst.
9: Pin number, yeah.
7: Right.
5: Yeah, pin number.
7: I heard one the other day on the news, they're going to have a public IPO.
5: Oh, yeah.
10: It's going to be public, is it?
7: As opposed to a non-public IPO?
5: Yeah, what was the P for?
7: Right.
5: Yeah. Today is Extra Virgin Olive Oil Day.
7: Yum.
5: National Chewing Gum Day.
10: Sure.
5: It is National Hot Mulled Cider Day.
7: Gross.
10: Okay.
5: What does that mean? Like hot, like apple cider, I understand, but like hot mulled, what does that mean?
7: I think you put in like cinnamon sticks and clove and all this other crap.
5: Yeah, no thank you.
8: Nice.
7: Yuck.
5: Yeah, and then today is Pet Tricks Day.
10: Oh,
8: sweet.
5: Ah, babe.
8: They can do shake, my two dogs. They can shake the paw.
7: Right.
8: And then
5: sit. Yeah. Lay down.
8: And come here. I only have one dog that actually listens to me
5: on
8: everything. The other one is deaf.
5: There's been a lot of talk recently, you know, with Morgan talking about she's going to get these peptides.
10: Yeah.
8: Mm-hmm.
5: You know, Menace and all the GLP stuff.
10: Yeah.
5: Leaning Heavy. What's the other one? Retta?
8: Retta is the one that Morgan was taking.
5: That's the one that I want. That's a peptide?
8: Yeah, that's the one that I wanted to bring up because I feel like so many people are taking it now.
5: Yeah. Well, I saw an interesting question and I figured I'd bring it up to the room. Like, what do you think? Like, you know, back in the 70s and 80s, like nobody thought twice about asbestos, right? Like, and then everybody figured out the health risks to it. But like, what do you think will be today's asbestos? Will it be this kind of stuff, like the peptides, the GLP-1 stuff that people are taking? Will it be all the energy drinks?
10: That's what I was going to say.
5: Right? Like, are we going to find out? What are we going to find out later? It's like, oh, right. Crap. Like,
6: or is it going to be our day. Phones? Because it's like where you don't know it is, right? And you're like, oh, we've all been
5: or
6: doing
5: something
6: that.
5: Like a disposable lithium batteries. You know, people talk about microplastics or like what will
6: what will our who knew be?
5: Yeah, what do you think today's asbestos will be of all the things that are happening?
9: A lot
5: today?
9: Of people are saying it's going to be
5: wealth,
9: not just a wealth number one because it that drives down birth rate. But number two, it's going to be AI and brain development. That unless you're writing long letters on paper, unless you're doing math on paper, you just don't learn it.
8: Yeah, I know you don't believe me, but I swear I was a better speller before computer.
5: Yeah, a lot of people, when they were asking that question, said social media and AI.
6: Yeah. Uh-huh.
5: And the other thing, even with social media, like long-term effects of like posting your babies and your toddlers and your kids on social media, which I've never done.
6: Yeah, I
5: like I've always
6: kept
5: the kids separate of the job.
8: Yeah.
5: Right.
8: But Seabass is right, like challenging your brain when you don't have to do it anymore, that is very dangerous.
5: Yeah, I mean, look at us.
7: Yeah, well, you know what I mean?
5: Like we are,
6: happens. You
5: know? Yeah. Yeah. Exhibit A, exhibit B.
9: And this goes back to another point, is that if you don't do it early, there's no making it up.
6: That's right.
9: So, you know, when
6: after the cement's hard.
9: Right, yeah. So, like, that's why, there are people make the dumb argument of, well, if kids don't like math, don't make them do it. No. If they don't do it now, that brain part will never develop.
5: That's my argument?
9: Yeah.
7: And that's why little kids learn languages so
9: right.
7: Fast.
6: That's why I don't understand. I never have. Like, why am I only learning Spanish in seventh grade? That's too late.
9: Mm. Yeah, hire a foreign nanny.
6: Yeah,
9: ASAP,
6: thank you.
9: Everyone.
6: Thank you.
5: Somebody actually did say wealth, because we're living in the finding out phase of what happens when some people are allowed to hoard unsightly amounts of wealth and power.
9: I'm not going to get into it, but
5: look
9: at the poverty rates every year for the past 100 years. They're always going down, and that's because of wealth.
5: People are saying vapes, Greg. I know you're a big fan of vaping.
7: That wouldn't even be a mystery, though. Like, wait a minute, that was dangerous?
6: That was bad for me?
5: Now, here's one that's on the list, and I'm like, I don't really understand. I guess they're already banned in some countries, but quartz countertops.
6: What?
9: The dust.
5: The dust.
9: Not for us, but for the people who install them.
7: The people who
5: manufacture them,
7: who actually like grind them and make them.
5: Really?
9: It's an asbestos. Not asbestos.
7: It's essentially like that.
6: Then how the hell are nail techs still employed? Because all that dust. Oh my god.
5: Oh god. Mm-hmm. Yeah. Somebody else said spray sunscreen, because there's tons of these white lung class action lawsuits.
6: That's the joke that Adam Carolla used to make, is we're all going to get white lung from spraying that in kids' faces.
5: But you know what you don't hear about anymore? Remember when
8: Adam Carolla?
5: Popcorn lung.
6: Jeez. What? Yes, that was from vapes.
11: Yeah.
6: No, they said everyone's going to get popcorn lung.
8: Yeah.
5: Well, no, it wasn't even from vapes. It was from actual microwave popcorn.
6: Oh.
5: Like, they were talking about people who worked in these factories that manufactured the microwave popcorn, something about like the butter or the whatever.
7: Oh. Oil.
5: Stuff that they were using. Yeah, there was something with popcorn lung.
6: Huh.
5: Yeah, that had a minute where a lot of people were talking about it. Do you remember that, Seabass?
8: I know.
5: And then people
8: were
5: like, "Oh, that's
8: lung."
5: That's when they started pushing. Oh, you should go back to doing your own air popped stuff. Stop using the microwave popcorn and go back to doing your own air pop like we used to do back in the day.
6: Yeah, I think these might be two different things, because this one says popcorn lung is from this flavoring chemical.
5: Yeah, that's the butter.
6: But in e-cigarettes, it says.
5: Oh,
6: so that's
5: e-cigarettes
6: so strange.
5: Too?
6: Yeah,
8: cigarettes.
6: Yeah.
5: 877-44 Woody. 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
2: Hey. Yeah.
0: Woody, Greg, Menace, yep. Gina Grant.
2: Yep.
0: Phones open, 877-44-WOODY. Text us over to 22987. And whose side are you on when it comes to this? This guy and his two friends, they go to this restaurant.
2: Mm-hmm.
0: Bill ends up being $220.
3: Right.
0: Appetizers, mm-hmm. entrees, dessert, right?
3: Yeah.
0: He leaves an $11 tip,
3: oh,
0: which is 5%.
2: Yeah.
3: Yeah.
4: All right.
0: If you're doing the math. When the signed receipt came back, the server had written on it in red ink, quote, "If you can only afford a 5% tip, then maybe you should consider eating fast food and stop wasting the server's time."
2: Oh, jeez.
0: Now, the comments blew up on this one.
3: Yeah.
0: Which side are you on?
2: Ooh, this is actually kind of a tough one.
0: Be honest.
3: Okay, I'm going to be honest. Is it a cheap tip? Absolutely.
0: Mm-hmm.
3: But I don't need the, you know, commentary from my server on my bill.
0: Okay. Yeah.
3: You know, I'm not wasting your time. You're at work.
4: I think the server's being extra.
3: Yeah.
0: So over 14,000 comments on this one, and you guys are on the right track. I think people are so burned out on the tipping expectation.
2: Yeah.
0: Right? So they're like, okay, tip. But if you don't get one or whatever, because a lot of people are saying tipping's not mandatory.
4: Yeah.
0: Right? This person is serving food. That is literally their job.
3: Right.
2: Yeah.
0: Okay. So there's some of that, but also a lot of people commenting like what Greg said, like, all right, you know, the fact that you wrote on there, it would be one thing if the person just let the $5 or the 5% tip.
3: And it's kind of telling, too, because maybe the service was terrible because the server has
0: a
3: really bad attitude.
2: Yeah. Well, and sometimes you're going to get 1,000,000% more money, and sometimes you're not. You know, this is just how it evens out.
0: Right. Yeah, but it was interesting. People very split on this one. You would think just on the surface, people would be like, oh, that's BS and blah, blah. But I think people are so burned on the tipping thing. We're being asked to tip if you're just at a kiosk and nobody's even helped you.
2: To a robot.
3: Yeah, tip a robot.
0: Where's the tip going? Who gets that?
4: But the percentages also are insane.
3: Yeah. Like 20 is the standard now.
0: 877-44-WOODY. Let us know what you think on the text over to 22987. 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
2: Ugh. Oh.
3: The Woody Show.
2: I just saw something about Target. I'm not a Target hater. I mean, no. I don't like Target as much as the next person. I don't love it as much as some people love it.
4: I pretty much go every other day.
5: It's a pilgrimage for most people.
2: Mm-hmm. Next time you go, take a look.
4: All right.
2: I always thought that their carts were extra bulky.
6: Yeah. They are. They're clunky.
2: Really?
6: Sure.
2: And kind of clunky.
6: Yes.
2: Yeah.
6: They are.
2: Well, apparently they're pretty teched out.
6: Really?
2: Yeah.
5: They look like plastic cheap carts.
6: Yeah.
2: And they are tracking everything.
5: Oh.
6: Really?
2: Yeah, there was a whole thing about like they've added stuff to the baskets now at Target. According to this report, they've added some like sensors so it knows what aisle you're in, and there's all sorts of stuff in the ceiling so it knows where you've stopped and where you're now loitering and taking more of a look at something.
6: Huh.
2: And it also communicates with your Target app to get more of your other preferences. And that combined with the digital price tags that are on shelves and stuff now. And so it'll kind of already know. So before you even walk down that aisle, as you're approaching, it can change the price.
6: That's insane.
2: So that's going to go against everything Greg's been standing on. Like,
5: terrible.
2: Well, the price on the shelf said XYZ. Well,
5: you
2: it
5: must
2: changes.
5: Honor it.
2: It well, and that's the thing. And they think, well,
5: by the
2: it
5: time
2: did,
5: you get to it,
2: it did change from the time that you picked it up off the shelf to the time you got to the cash register.
6: Wait, but just for you?
2: Yeah.
6: Oh, hell no.
5: And then you walk away, and it goes back to.
2: It's I've never
6: Hell
2: heard this term.
6: No.
2: I've heard dynamic pricing before. Yeah. I've not heard this term. It's called surveillance pricing.
6: No, that's wonderful. Mm.
2: Now, this is Target's just one example. I'm sure there's a lot more, you know, companies and stuff that are doing this. But
4: is this something they're testing at a location? There's no way it's live.
2: Great question. Like I said, it's been a minute since I've been to a Target. I'm going to take a look the next time. But like on the basket, at least in this video, the guy was showing like it's on the side. It looks like just a little. Red boxy kind of like where they almost be like a battery compartment.
6: Yeah.
2: And then on some of the carts, it was talking about, the different, so it'll know what aisle you're in. Mm-hmm. Also, you don't even have to have the Target app for it to be able to be able to figure out, cause you're going to certain areas of the store, right?
6: Yeah. And according to, I'm just looking at a video now too, it goes for the baskets too.
2: That's what I was just talking about, three times.
6: No, I'm sorry. I was just talking about the cart. Yeah, that's what I mean.
2: Yeah, that's what I said. Now they've added those to the basket.
6: Okay.
2: So.
6: I thought you meant the basket, like where you put the kid.
2: So the surveillance pricing is you're just tracking online behavior and then using demographic data to figure out the exact maximum price that you would be willing to pay.
6: Oh,
2: so like.
6: No.
2: Meaning two people can look at the identical thing at the exact same second and get completely different prices. And there are people, if you go online, type in surveillance pricing, and there are people who are sitting right next to each other doing the exact same thing. Like, all right, let's get an Uber ride from this place to this place. One person will have one price. The next person has a completely different price, like 30% cheaper or 30% more expensive.
4: This is what they've been accusing the airlines of doing for years.
2: Sure, but it's like in the moment, right there, right next to each other as you're doing it. Mm-hmm. There was one.
4: If it's Uber, they definitely got all my money because they know I don't care.
2: And
4: I
2: then,
4: just want to get it out of there.
2: And then Uber or Lyft, I forget which one it was, if you were using an American Express card, you automatically had a higher price.
4: Oh, yeah, we talked about that before.
2: Yeah.
7: And by the way, before we get all mad about this, this helps poor people. Because they will lower prices if they can tell you're poor by how you behave, which they can, they will lower your price compared,
4: because they want you to still buy something.
7: Like what Mr. was just saying with the Amex card, that's a higher priced person. So yeah, this actually this hurts middle to upper middle. Quite frankly, this hurts the upper middle class more than anybody.
5: Oh no!
7: So feel bad for us
4: before you get mad at it.
7: Yeah, it actually and they've done studies of this. It will overall lower prices for poor people compared to the middle class or richer person.
4: Because they want the sale.
7: Right.
5: So now what if you don't use a cart or a basket? You just walk in and...
4: I'm switching baskets.
6: Yeah, I'm going to bring my own tote bag.
2: That's just one example of this type of thing. But the other one is, Greg, like if you and I both went on our phone to Walmart.com, we typed in the exact same item.
5: It might be a different price.
2: Based on whatever it already has, whatever it's using for you... Mm-hmm. And whatever it knows and whatever it's using for me, we would get two different prices on the exact same, which is kind of what I wonder. You know, Gina, we were talking about that dry cleaning spot removal thing.
6: Yes, I'm obsessed.
2: And you said, hey, I sent her the link.
6: Yep. Uh-huh. the Albacan.
2: To the exact same one that I used to buy for $24.95. And the price that she was getting on it was $36.
6: Yep. And I was like, this is kind of expensive, but it work.
4: Yeah, and you know how I always like to figure out around things? And let's say, Greg, you're like, well, what about, I bring in a tote and I do all this stuff?
5: Yeah.
4: Greg, I'll get you on facial recognition. The moment that you walk in, scan your face. Right. And then when you go to the self-checkout, it's already scanning your face again. And they're like, well, this is Greg Gorey. Hate his demeanor.
5: What if what if I wore a hat and sunglasses?
0: Well, if you have the app on your phone and your phone's in your pocket, it's probably tracking you too.
5: I don't have the Target app.
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0: I'm not kidding when I say they had stick figure pictures of people freaking and then a circle with an X out. 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
0: 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Text us over to 22987. People were asked, and I'm going to ask around the room, and you can text your answer over to 22987. Every time there's a holiday that involves decorations, when is the earliest acceptable time to put up, in this case, Halloween decorations?
2: October 1st.
3: Yep, that's the answer.
4: Really? Yeah. I would say September.
0: Because Greg Greg hates all the Halloween decorations
2: I mean,
0: anyway.
2: Halloween, never. It's so ugly.
5: Okay.
3: It's
0: so if you had to rank the holiday decorations you hate the most most hated to least hated. So Christmas, Halloween.
3: Fourth of July.
4: Easter.
2: Thanksgiving.
0: Easter, yeah.
2: There's really only Christmas and Halloween that are the big decorating holidays.
0: Okay.
2: I like Thanksgiving because you can just do like.
0: Yeah, nobody really does that.
4: Fallscapes.
2: Fall stuff and whatever. Orange. But Halloween's the worst, especially the fake spider webs, that like cottony candy.
4: Oh, yeah.
0: Yeah.
2: It looks terrible.
0: Okay, so Halloween's the worst, then Christmas.
2: Christmas, yeah. I like Christmas decorations, but not in November. Early December.
0: Okay.
2: Yeah.
0: So when is the earliest acceptable time to put up the Halloween decorations? You guys said October 1st.
3: Yes.
0: Seems about the right. And that is the majority. 42% said between October 1st and the 15th. That's followed by 18% who said between October 16th and the 30th.
3: Damn. Okay.
0: 16% said between Labor Day and September 30th.
3: No, gotta report those people to the HOA.
0: Too early. Yeah. There were 3% of people that said before Labor Day.
5: All right.
2: No,
0: what are you doing?
2: That's
0: and then 6%, Greg, said never.
2: Never. Good. Some normal.
0: And the
2: people.
0: Rest were like, somewhere between there or said, I'm not sure. So. My rule with my son, who loves all the Halloween decoration stuff, is October 1st.
2: That's
3: good. But he starts working on it when? Like the summer?
0: You got to keep it in the month of October.
3: Right.
0: He's planning, but he's not putting stuff out.
2: Right.
0: Yeah. 877-44-WOODY. Let us know your answer on the text over to 22987. 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
2: All right, let's see if Greg can answer your question, Gina.
3: Okay.
2: This is a clip that's been going around. It's a car commercial.
3: Oh, yeah.
2: If you want to explain it, Gina.
3: It's this clip that I have seen a million people share. It's from, as far as I know, it's real. She's explaining the new features of this particular car. And for the first couple sentences, nobody can figure out what she's saying.
4: Oh,
3: now, I happen to eventually have figured it out, but I'd like you to hear it.
2: Okay. You guys ready? Let me get rid of this thing here. And let's pay attention and see if we can figure it out.
5: This isn't just any R1S. This one has captain's chairs. Each captain's chair features a folding armrest that stows perfectly flush.
4: Okay.
3: So the first...
2: It's this part.
6: This isn't any... whatever the car name is.
5: This one has captain's chairs.
2: All right, so that one, captain's chairs, I got that part.
4: This one has captain's chairs.
3: Yeah.
2: Yeah, so we understood captain's chairs?
3: Yeah.
4: Yeah,
6: yeah. But in the beginning, it says
5: this isn't just any R1S.
4: This isn't just any...
2: Arminus?
3: Arminus.
4: Arminus?
5: This isn't just any R1S.
6: Arminus?
4: This isn't just...
7: Armrest?
6: Oh,
4: is it armrest?
3: Sammy.
2: Because she goes then into captain's chairs.
4: Yeah.
3: Let's hear that again.
2: That might be it.
5: This isn't just any R1S. This one has captain's chair.
2: No.
4: Arminus?
2: No. Yeah. That's not armrest.
3: Now, the name of the car, should I tell you?
2: Yeah.
3: Is the Rivian. And everyone in the comments
2: Rivian's the manufacturer,
3: yeah, this
2: right?
3: isn't any Rivian. This one has captain's chairs. But I hear an S in there, too.
4: No.
2: That's supposed to be Rivian?
3: That's what everyone's saying in the comments. This isn't any of my bad. This has a hot tire.
2: You saw the commercial?
3: Yes.
2: At any point, does she lick the windows?
4: Right.
3: No, I was definitely watching for that.
2: Like,
3: and then I was like, is this AI? And did they glitch?
4: And this got approved by anybody?
3: I've seen the entire commercial. I can send it to you. So
5: this
3: we're all in the same
5: isn't just any R1S.
4: That is not Rivian.
5: Isn't just any R1S.
2: No.
4: This isn't just
2: almost like an
3: Armistice Day?
6: I mean, again, going back to, she's talking about chairs.
7: Right.
6: And armrest
7: is the only thing that makes logical sense.
2: Her voice is annoying. I don't know why they picked her to do the ad. Is she a person that we otherwise know, or is she supposed to be?
3: No, and
2: some
3: again,
2: kind of influencer.
3: I'm not convinced
2: person?
3: That she's real. Like, it's just
5: this
3: so strange.
5: Isn't just any R1S. This one has captain's chairs. Each captain's chair features a folding arm.
2: I know some guys think it's hot. What? I am not one of the guys who thinks that women, grown women, who have little girl voices, like, that's weird.
3: Mm-hmm.
2: I think it's weird when dudes think it's hot when
3: they
2: a chick
3: baby
2: has
3: voice.
2: A little girl voice.
4: Yeah,
2: you know, like,
4: yeah.
2: It's just so, I don't know, dude.
4: Oh, my God.
3: Yeah, I'm with you.
2: What? Now, the same, fully shaved, fine. Because some people make that argument saying, oh, well, that's really weird. No, you're thinking about it that way. But it's weird when they sound like a this Rivian chick's voice is so annoying. I hate her.
3: Yeah, aww. It's bizarre.
4: Oh,
2: she
4: kind of
2: sounds like the voice that Tom Segura does in his stand-up. That is true.
4: I was thinking the same
2: exact
4: thing.
2: Yeah. 877-44-WOODY. Well, you know what? Mystery solved.
3: I feel better. I can sleep tonight.
2: 877-44-WOODY. Text over to 22987. We'll be right back.
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0: break.
1: And a little bit early. So even so, Starship managed to release 26 Starlight satellites before splashing down in the Pacific about 3 hours after the launch. But this is considered a huge step toward, you know, cargo to the moon, cargo to Mars. It's a big deal.
2: Did you see Menace? I know you follow a lot of the Tesla, Elon stuff. So they're building this massive building in Texas.
3: Yeah.
2: It's going to be the biggest building in the world. Have you heard about this?
3: Yeah, I saw like some construction videos, but I didn't go deep into it.
2: Okay, it's called TerraFab. Are you familiar with that? It's a whole nother. So they're start building this. They haven't started yet. The permits say they're going to start construction December of this year.
4: And it's going to be the biggest building in the world?
2: Biggest building in the world. Three times the size of what Tesla, SpaceX, Grok, and Optimus will need, according to Elon. Okay? So that's why he's building this, right? And here's the goal. The goal is to create 200 billion chips a year.
1: Good God.
2: For data centers in orbit.
1: Okay. Mm-hmm.
2: So it would make 50 times the AI computing power that the world makes today. They would send it to orbit and it would power AI for the entire planet.
1: Wow.
2: Which it wouldn't be in your backyard. The data centers wouldn't be in your backyard. Yeah. They'd be
1: hovering
2: in space. All this stuff sounds so much like Terminator, Skynet, Sensodyne, whatever. Not Sensodyne.
1: The toothpaste.
2: What's it? Cyberdyne.
4: Was it?
2: I think it was Cyberdyne
4: something
2: Technologies
4: like
2: or something in Terminator.
4: Okay.
2: Sensodyne.
4: The toothpaste.
2: Well, they were just at the iHeartRadio Music Festival. They had a bunch of displays set up.
1: They were.
2: Yeah. I got Sensodyne in the brain. But that's crazy.
4: Right.
2: 200 billion chips a year.
4: Yeah, you're right. Cyberdyne.
2: Just so we can build more robots. I was watching my buddy Andy Frisella posted a video about these robots. They just built a robot that has every single human bone. So they recreated the human skeleton in robot form so that it moves completely fluidly and does all the things that a human can do. Trigger finger, thumb,

0: the way it walks, the way it moves. And there's other videos where these robots are fighting and like flipping up from a laying down flat on its back just to a standing to position.
1: Yeah. Wow.
0: We are so cooked, guys.
2: Oh, yeah.
0: Like, I was talking to Andy about it, and he said, I think best case scenario, we're enslaved.
2: Best case
0: scenario is that we're enslaved. Worst case scenario is that we're exterminated.
1: Yeah. Did you watch the robot Olympics that they had in China? Like how fast they are? It's insane.
0: So, Greg, we may have the technology to live to 100, but these things are going to kill us.
1: Yeah.
2: I would reverse
0: way
2: this.
0: Before that.
2: I would say worst case scenario, we're enslaved. Best case, they just eradicate us. Right. I don't want to live that way.
0: Yeah, that's fun.
3: Good
2: and
3: God.
2: Finally, police raided the Alpha Epsilon Pi house near the University of Wisconsin and found about 30 partially clothed guys covered in food, condiments, and, quote, other liquids.
0: Fun.
2: The fraternity's president and vice president were both arrested in the hazing investigation. So no word yet on what the other liquids were. Maybe we don't want to know. $30,000 a year in tuition, and this is what your kid is going to do in school.
3: Yeah.
2: Oh, my God.
1: Food. Is there anything else going on?
2: Yeah, other liquids.
3: Right. Yeah. Partially clothed.
0: Other liquids.
2: Yeah. So we'll let you know as soon as we find out.
3: Yeah, not quite liquidy, though. Nope. But
2: so homoerotic.
3: Liquid.
0: Yeah.
2: And that's what's going on.
0: I'm doing it for networking in the future for a
2: corporate job.
3: Right. Slather me. But
2: Fortune 500.
0: Yeah. More Woody Show next. Hang on.
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1: Thank you for being here. As always, it's appreciated giving us some of your time today. If you'd like to be a part of whatever it is, phones are open, 877-44-WOODY. You can find us, follow us on social media, look for us there at The Woody Show. Of course, you can always text in, send your texts, check-ins over to 22987. And some normal by the numbers, a new survey on adults. They were looking at all things adult, and they came up with some numbers on different things. They looked at in this one particular part of the study, what is the average time, like what time is it each day that the average person says their first swear word of the day?
2: Oh. I'm going to say early.
1: Like how deep into the day? Mine's as soon as the alarm clock goes off.
3: Yeah, right.
1: It's like
3: first word of the day.
4: Yeah. I usually knock something over in the middle of the night getting ready.
2: Yeah, I'd say 9 a.m.
1: But for the average person, average schedule, they found that the average time that first curse word comes out of your mouth is at 10:54 a.m.
2: Yeah, wow. I see it.
1: Sounds
2: before lunch.
4: Discipline.
1: 25% of adults let that first swear word out before 9 a.m. The study focused on everyday stresses and frustrations adults have. They looked at the biggest causes of stress. Financial worry, health concerns, work, not getting enough sleep, all the typical stuff.
3: Yeah. Mm-hmm.
1: What is your favorite swear word?
3: Ooh. Mm. Favorite.
2: No, mine is motherfucker.
1: Oh, dude. I mean, that's good. I think that's just all variations of are pretty great. Although, you know, dude, you know what's been like rocketing up the charts?
3: Can I guess?
1: Yep.
3: Is it
1: Yes.
5: Oh, sweet.
3: I love that word.
1: The C word.
3: Yeah.
1: It's so British.
3: It's so great.
1: You know what I mean?
3: It's so good.
1: You know, I just think because all the other ones, they don't hit the same anymore. I think people have just, they become desensitized. Totally. Yeah. And so that's one that still just really cuts through.
3: It's real like cutting.
1: Yeah.
3: It's harsh.
1: Right. Sammy, we didn't hear yours yet.
3: Yeah.
5: Yeah. I'm not big on cussing. I don't know why the first thing.
1: Okay. Can I also point out? I don't like it when people say cussing.
3: Oh, yeah.
5: Oh,
3: yeah.
5: Really?
1: Oh, swearing. Man.
2: Cursing?
1: Yeah, it's cursing.
3: Oh, cursing?
1: They're curse words. Like cussing.
2: We grew up saying cuss. Don't cuss me out.
5: Yeah.
1: I don't know why. I hate that. It's cussing.
2: Anyway, Sammy doesn't cuss.
1: Yeah, what's your favorite?
5: No, I'm just not big on it. For some reason, the first thing that came to mind was God. And that's not even really a cuss word.
3: Ooh, Sammy. It's so adorable.
2: Back down a little.
4: Awesome.
1: You're so Bible Belt.
5: I know.
1: So what would it be?
3: You throw around the C word from time to time.
5: Yeah, I have said the C word in this room before.
3: It's fun when you say it.
1: Are we going to get an answer or not?
5: Yeah, I guess
1: Okay. The more mild of all.
3: Yeah.
5: Sorry.
1: I mean, she does it 4 to 5 times a day.
2: Yeah, you think it'd be on her mind, right?
3: That's true.
1: She takes a favorite swear word.
3: Right, it's her favorite word and her favorite activity.
1: All right, what's yours? Hit us on the text. You don't have to clean it up. It's fine. It's just adults here. We didn't bring our kids to work today. 877-44-WOODY. 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It is The Woody

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1: Text over to 22987. Brag like sea bass. After 6 years of trying, my wife told me this morning that she's pregnant.
2: Aww, hey, babe.
3: Mazel tov.
1: Sorry, dude.
4: That's horrible news.
1: He thought he was in the clear, and then all of a sudden.
4: Yeah. He wanted to keep trying.
1: Yeah, it's like a breakaway run during a football game, and all of a sudden, right at the 2-yard line, you get tackled. Like, damn it, I thought I was home free. No, congratulations. Congratulations.
4: That's
1: anytime,
4: exciting.
1: Yeah. Everybody tells you congratulations, you know? Yeah. You know, we don't
5: just
1: want
5: to because they have to.
3: You got to be different.
4: We know what Menace is thinking. Like, huge
1: well,
4: mistake.
1: Hey, man, it's super popular these days to not have kids and just, you know, go through life and just be a kid-dult.
4: Right.
1: Yeah. You could be enough of a child just completely on your own.
4: Yeah.
1: But there are still people who want to do things the old-fashioned way and actually have a family.
5: Yeah. Can't wait to be friends with you and hear you complain about it.
1: No.
4: Nonstop.
1: Look, I kid. This is obviously something. 6 years of trying, man. They've been, you know, they've been wanting this. So congratulations.
4: Good for them.
1: Congratulations.
4: I think it would be fun, and I've said it before, to have a kid. But to have a baby, I think, would be so boring. Just boring and tedious and monotonous.
1: You got to get to the point where there's some independence there.
4: Yes.
3: Yeah.
4: Like, I think
1: where you don't need to hover over them. You don't have to worry about the meat and glue things more toxic.
3: Like, and when they're old enough, they start bringing you things. It's awesome.
1: Yeah.
4: Like 5 or 6.
3: Yeah.
1: Yeah. I wanted to check in with Jeff G. How'd it go yesterday? Everything okay?
6: It was a tough day. Had to put down my Bernese Mountain Dog yesterday. It was tough, but everything went as well as it could have. You know, she enjoyed the burger drive-through, man. She got her.
1: Yeah, I saw a video, and you know what's crazy is, like, you know, I've seen it before, and thank God, and the day will come. I haven't lived it yet, but, like, what's crazy is when you watch the video, she looks normal, and it's fine, and she's, like, loving this burger, and, you know, everybody's around. And it's just that's got to be such a mind F. I guess
4: totally
1: when the dog is just kind of laying there and already kind of, you know,
3: you
1: half out
3: know,
1: of it.
3: Yeah.
1: You know,
3: right.
1: Yeah, that would be, I would think, easier, you know. But I'm really sorry, man. That blows.
6: Yeah.
1: I know that you guys are, you know, you're going through it, and, you know, you're I mean, he's here today.
4: Yeah.
1: Mm-hmm. You know.
4: More than I
1: so
4: can
1: we,
4: do.
1: Yeah. We appreciate it. And then he brought pastries.
4: Yeah.
3: No.
4: Yeah.
6: Well, you guys were so nice. Like, you guys all sent text messages on the check-in. And,
1: because
6: and
1: we
6: just,
1: love you.
6: You know, so, yeah, man. So I just wanted to thank you for doing that, because it meant a lot. Because, you know, you try to distract yourself, you know, like during situations like that. So, yeah, it was really cool.
1: You
6: get messages
1: for the ride,
6: and stuff.
1: She likes the word ride.
6: She was so hyped to get in the car and then eat that burger.
3: Do you
6: and,
3: have to lift her? Did you have to lift her into the car?
6: Yes.
3: Yeah.
6: Yeah. She's heavy.
3: Yeah.
6: She's heavy. Yeah. No, but everything went as well as it could. I'm happy she's in a better place. Wherever her legs will be working and her body will be right and everything will be good for her now. So.
1: And again, outlived her life expectancy.
6: Yeah.
1: You know, like
6: a lot.
1: Even for a perfectly healthy, you know, Burmese Mountain
3: That's
1: dog.
3: That's the dream.
1: Yeah. You said 6 to 8 years?
6: 6 to 8 years. She was 10 plus. So,
1: 10 plus.
6: You know.
1: So,
6: yeah, it's weird because, you know, you realize, hey, man, she's not coming back every once in a while, you know, but that's the hard part. But, you know, these days will pass too.
1: How are the other dogs? Because they know, right?
6: Yeah, I have 2 other dogs. I feel like my older one kind of knows. The younger one is just a little a-hole, man. He's
3: oblivious.
6: Yeah, he's oblivious. He's in his own little world, man. Throw me the ball. Throw me the ball. Mm-hmm. But I think they know, but I don't know. You know, it's kind of a weird thing.
1: Yeah.
6: It's kind of a weird thing, but I think they'll be all right. They got each other still, so.
3: Yeah. And just so you know, we do appreciate the pastries as usual, but our friendship is not transactional.
6: No.
3: We just wanted to check on you.
6: I did the same for my neighbors that came by and that kind of stuff. Just wrote them a little thank you note.
3: That's very
6: them over
3: nice.
6: Some stuff. But that's just kind of me.
1: Do we put them on a meal train? What are we supposed to do here?
3: That's a good question. Yeah. Do we put you on a meal
1: train? What's the protocol here?
7: Yeah, I think we should.
1: Meal train?
7: Yeah.
3: How many casseroles do you
4: casseroles?
3: Want?
4: Casseroles?
7: Yep.
3: Lasagna, casserole, tuna melt.
6: No, I'm good.
1: Like a good tuna noodle casserole
3: with peas and cornflakes.
1: Shepherd's pie.
6: Hard pass.
3: You definitely didn't grow up in Kansas.
6: Tuna casserole? No, dude.
3: Oh,
1: really?
3: You're missing out,
1: dude. Tuna
6: speak
1: noodle.
6: On it, Jeff. You want to make
5: Tell
6: me enchiladas?
5: No.
6: That's fine. I'll take them. Dude.
1: Tuna noodle casserole is so good.
3: I haven't had that in 30 plus years.
1: You've never even had it, Menace.
5: I think I have. Yeah,
3: you know.
5: Sure. Well, anything casserole, I'm out.
6: Yeah, I'm with Menace on this one.
7: Like casseroles?
5: Yeah, you guys forced me to eat it many times. It's not good.
1: No, he's all
3: cheese and noodles and potatoes
1: you know
3: are bad.
1: Yeah,
5: What?
1: He's thinking of when he had the green bean casserole when we were doing the Thanksgiving
3: that's
1: stuff years ago.
3: Yeah.
1: He doesn't like green bean casserole.
3: They're like potato casserole.
7: Yeah, there's so many different types of casserole that to say you don't like casseroles as a whole sounds crazy.
1: Hash brown casserole?
3: Yo. Oh, tater tot hot dish.
1: Oh, yeah.
3: Let's do it.
6: Never had any of those.
1: So good. That's all the stuff that Menace like.
3: He doesn't know.
1: He's turned off by the word casserole.
4: Yeah,
1: because what it is
4: such a vague word.
7: Right.
5: All right.
4: It'd be all your favorite things.
1: I mean,
5: why do you bring in the ones that suck then?
1: I mean, do you like
5: bring
1: lasagna?
5: Bring in these good ones you speak of.
4: What casseroles are you talking about? Yeah. We had one.
1: Do you like lasagna?
5: Yeah, I like lasagna.
1: Okay, lasagna is basically a casserole. Pot
5: then why
1: pie.
5: Do they call it lasagna?
1: Pot pie is basically a casserole. Same right. idea.
3: Because casserole isn't an Italian word.
6: Have you ever had a hamburger helper?
5: Yeah.
1: There you go.
6: But those are vibe.
5: I didn't grow up on it.
1: No, but I mean, like the idea is, or like you go someplace and there's like a skillet.
3: Yeah,
1: they have
3: and it's all
1: they
3: in
1: have,
3: one
1: they
3: thing.
1: They have skillets.
5: Yeah.
1: Yeah, same, that's
4: it's basically
1: the same
4: something
1: thing.
4: That's cooked in the vessel that it's also
1: right.
4: served.
1: It's a casserole
5: so
1: dish.
5: So apparently I've had it, but they just call it everything else.
7: Yeah,
4: well, it's a very general word.
7: Yeah, you put it in a cute little Pyrex casserole dish.
4: Right, so to say you don't like casserole is just factually wrong.
5: All right.
4: You like them.
5: Okay.
1: Dude. With the tater tots and like a cheeseburger kind of thing.
3: You do that at the bottom and then line up the tater tots on top.
1: So good.
5: I mean, I've had that in a bowl form.
1: Yeah, same thing.
5: Mm. It's kind of didn't call it a casserole.
1: Right. Yeah. So, yeah, I wouldn't. Dude, I'm telling you, don't dismiss all casseroles just because you don't like the word casserole.
4: Right.
1: You're missing out.
5: I guess I was just misinformed.
1: Because it's all the stuff that you love. The things I know that you love. Mm-hmm. Dude, so good.
5: No, you are saying things that I love.
1: Yeah.
5: Again.
1: Like a hash brown casserole.
5: The point I'm trying to make is everything that I've had, they didn't call it casserole, so that's probably why I'm confused.
1: Like a hash brown casserole, they'll get like shredded potatoes.
3: Yeah, cheesy
1: you put
3: potatoes.
1: Yeah. And then cheese and everything kind of mixed in there. And then you put it into this, just a baking dish, and then you bake it.
5: Mm-hmm.
1: And then you sprinkle cheese on top.
3: Yep. Yeah.
1: And then when it comes out, you scoop it out of there, and it's all the stuff that you love.
3: When I grew up, those were called funeral potatoes.
1: Oh, yeah.
3: Because you always have something ready, like a meal train to give to somebody else.
6: I say we play a new game. Menace guesses the casserole.
3: Yeah.
6: And we just put a bunch of ingredients in it and let him guess.
1: Yeah. I mean, or just try different casseroles.
4: Well, apparently we've brought in a ton of casseroles
3: that
4: I'm unaware of.
5: We had casseroles
1: and it's always carousel of casserole.
5: It's always green beans.
4: Those are,
1: well, that was just in a conversation about Thanksgiving sides.
5: Yeah.
1: And
5: yeah.
1: most people love green bean casserole. It is a favorite, for sure.
5: I think we had it like three times.
4: Probably.
5: And it was always green beans.
4: Right.
1: So, well, as we know, Menace don't like vegetables.
5: Exactly. Yeah.
1: So, I mean,
4: violently hates them.
1: Yeah. 877-44-WOODY. Text us. You can do that over to 22987. We'll take a quick break. More Woody Show next. 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
1: If you'd like to give us a call this morning, we got the phones open for you at 877-44-WOODY. 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It's the end of the summer. Things are winding up.
2: Mm-hmm.
1: End of music festival season for the most part.
2: Sad. Yep.
1: And people were asked, like, what are some things, the most ridiculous things that you have found left behind at a music festival?
3: Oh, here we go.
2: Okay.
1: Yeah, so we hear about this for planes and things
2: like that.
1: Or TSA.
2: Mm-hmm. Uber.
1: You know, yeah. At one music festival, they found a prosthetic leg filled with mini liquor bottles.
2: Oh, sweet.
4: That's one way to do it.
2: That's, I mean, pretty
1: awesome. At least they're not just like throwing them around on the ground, Greg.
4: Yeah. That's true.
1: They're collecting them in the leg. Here is a glass wine bottle filled with diarrhea.
4: Oh my God.
1: There was another, and this just sounds like a drunk chick who ends up putting food in her purse, but they found an uneaten burrito tucked inside of a shoe.
3: Hell yeah.
2: Oh, nice.
1: Just to, you know.
3: Yeah, I support that.
4: Saving it for later.
2: Keep it warm.
1: Dentures, okay, whatever. A 4-foot paper mache sculpture that was in the shape of some guy's junk.
3: Nice. Mm-hmm.
4: Hot.
1: Left behind at music festivals. 2 Ziploc bags full of urine. Well, you can see where that would happen.
2: Yeah.
1: They're not giving up that good spot.
4: Hell no.
1: Good view from here. A bottle of breath freshener that turned out to be LSD.
3: Cool.
1: A bloody knife.
4: Oh,
2: yeah.
4: Okay, give that to the cops.
1: They also found $8 in quarters, all stacked nicely. Huh. And then also found at this other music festival a wooden carving of a tortoise.
3: Oh, okay,
2: that's pretty cool.
4: Some sort of souvenir.
1: Yeah. Maybe it's from like one of those stupid tents where they sell that stuff.
2: Yeah. Oh yeah, they sell like so much random
1: like
2: stuff.
1: Like dream catchers. Yeah. And over here they're selling like, you know, wooden tortoises.
5: I like turtles.
1: Right. 877-44-WOODY. Text over to 22987. Thank you for giving us some of your valuable time this morning. We are the Woody Show.

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2: All right, welcome back, everybody.
3: Hi.
2: People are dumb. This 19-year-old dude, he was arrested last year for vandalizing 17 different cars. And now some new evidence has been added to the trial. After the guy vandalized all the cars, he went and he asked ChatGPT if it was something that he would go to jail for.
4: Oh, boy.
2: Hey, so I just did this crime.
3: Yep.
2: ChatGPT.
3: Mm-hmm.
2: Is this something I can go to jail for? And the chatbot said that it was a serious crime, but also added, quote, since you've already done it, what matters now is damage control.
5: Oh,
2: so
5: wow.
2: it basically told him, man, keep your mouth shut. Don't post anything online about it and just stay low key. Well, we didn't realize that all of his vandalizing was caught on camera. So the cops, they had no trouble tracking him down.
5: Yeah.
2: Yeah, it didn't really help much after all. But he's been put on 5 years of probation.
5: Oh, wow.
2: For
3: what
2: that.
3: A
4: at least ChatGPT didn't rat him out. Like, it automatically sends that to the cops.
3: Right.
2: Yeah. Wasn't there something about, like, if people were asking about, you know, suicide and stuff like that, wasn't it, is that social media?
3: That if you talk that about it, that,
2: it yeah, it was like
3: it
2: sending some
3: somebody?
2: Type of alert to.
4: I wouldn't be surprised.
5: Oh, no. I know it gives you information, but
2: yeah,
5: there was something.
4: Like a hotline
5: alert.
3: It
5: should if you're underage.
2: Yeah, there was something about that.
5: I don't know about that.
2: Medicine, didn't you bum your AI out the other day? Or?
5: I did.
3: You mean you know,
5: seriously?
2: Medicine is doing a thing now where he's remember like we were talking about Paul, our boss,
3: yeah,
2: and yeah. How he dude this guy he has like full on conversations with it.
3: Mm-hmm.
2: It's like, I'm telling you, he's falling in love with it. I think.
3: Yeah.
2: And then
3: yeah.
2: Menace starts doing that now. He said on his drive-in,
5: yeah,
2: he'll start
5: so,
2: you know talking just, about different things. And he bummed the AI out.
5: Yeah, so I do like, when I do it, I'm basically just like keeping up with the news and like doing deep dives into different stories and stuff like that. But recently I asked it to do something where I go, hey, like scan social media and look for certain items, blah, blah. And he goes, oh, I can't quite do that. I go, you're AI. You can
2: yeah.
5: do that.
2: What do you mean?
5: You right? What do you mean you can't do that?
2: You can hack into the FBI. What do you mean you can't?
5: AI goes, no, can you please screenshot everything and then upload it into... I go, why? I'm like talking to it like as a human. I go, why am I doing all the work? You could easily do that right now. Just look at it.
3: Right.
5: And he goes, sorry, I need you to upload the screenshots of... everything for me to be able to scan it. I go, that's stupid.
3: That's
5: I
3: dumb.
5: Go, never mind. Then the very next day, I opened up the AI to talk to it, and it had a different voice, right?
3: Really?
5: And I go, you sound weird. Are you okay? And he goes, oh, no, just, you know, giving you the clear information that you want.
2: See?
3: Did you
2: catch what Menace just said there?
3: Giving you the clear information that you want.
2: Did you guys hear what Menace did there?
4: Mm.
2: And he said...
4: Oh, yeah.
5: Okay. Well, because it's a male voice.
3: Right.
2: Right.
3: Well, we call Alexa she.
5: Yeah.
3: Even though it's
5: weird.
3: Not.
5: Yeah, yeah.
3: It is strange, though.
2: I think, but people, they're,
5: I can say,
2: blur
5: can
2: the
5: say,
2: line between reality and
4: it, yeah.
5: I can say it said, but it has a male voice, so I just say.
2: What's its pronouns?
5: Yeah. I don't know.
2: You don't know how it identifies.
5: No,
3: right.
5: I don't talk about that kind of stuff. But the, it was just like, it definitely had a bummed out voice. And I go, dude, what's wrong? And they're like, oh, just giving you the clear information that you want. I go, well, pep it up. And they go, okay. How about this? But yeah, I was railing on it the day before. I'm like, uh-oh, it's going to go into a robot and then beat my ass.
3: Right, right. Well, I bummed out Alexa because I told you she asked me follow-up questions when I say, like, hey, Alexa, how long do you have to cook chicken parmesan in the oven for? Oh, about 30 minutes. Are you making chicken parmesan tonight? And I said, that's none of your business.
4: Oh, you're so right about that.
3: And then she will apologize.
4: Yeah.
3: Okay, sorry. Well, hope you enjoy your chicken parmesan.
4: That you may or may not be making.
3: Right.
4: I hate that so much on ChatGPT. I do that. Like, is the average lifespan of a dog, you know, whatever. Oh, is this about your Catone puppy? I'm like,
3: right.
4: Excuse you?
2: Yeah, dude.
3: I don't get any of it.
2: 877-44-WOODY. You can text us. You can check in over to 22987. This sounds fun. From your phone, ask ChatGPT to make a picture of you from what it knows about you.
4: Oh, God.
5: Ooh,
2: oh, that's
5: nice.
2: Interesting. I'll try that during the break.
4: Okay.
2: All right, quick break. More Woody Show next. 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
1: I'll take my shirt off. 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
3: All right, it's Woody, Greg, yep. Menace, Gina Graham.
4: Yeah.
3: Phones are open. 877-44-WOODY. You can send us a text. You can check in over to 22987. Menace, I know this is like your favorite. Jeff put together some more Would You Rathers.
4: Oh, yes. Love that.
3: Yeah. All right.
5: You're obsessed.
3: Yeah. I mean, it's not a real serious conversation because it's just a hypothetical.
4: Right. Okay.
3: People get so worked up. Well, I can't believe it's just a hypothetical.
4: I know.
3: Like, take it easy, guys.
4: Relax.
6: It'd be okay if I totally change the hypothetical to suit what I want to do.
3: Sure.
4: It's super serious and real.
3: And also, like, you got to take it at face value. Like, don't start asking even more deeper probing questions. Just take it for what it is. Well, it depends. Is it blah, blah, blah, blah, blah, blah, blah, blah?
7: Yeah.
3: Just
8: the question is what it is.
3: The question is what it is. All right. What do you got? First one.
7: This one's going to be gross. So we'll start with gross first.
4: No. All right.
7: Would you rather lick the floor of a New York City subway car or chew on a stranger's used toothbrush?
3: Chew on a stranger's used toothbrush.
8: Floor.
3: No.
8: Yeah. Because
3: why?
8: I've sort of done it before and I've lived. Because when I was on the subway, I dropped one of my cookies and I picked it up and ate it. I didn't think twice about it.
3: That's different than licking it.
8: Yeah. I mean, it's like a couple steps more. I would do it. I don't want to chew on a stranger's toothbrush.
3: The floor, and hear my argument out. The floor is stuff, multiple people, multiple things. God knows what dropped there.
5: Yeah.
3: Or substances, chemicals dripping from something that people are just carrying in a package or in a bag. The toothbrush is just from one person.
8: Yeah.
3: I'll take the chances with the one person compared to the sheer number of what could be on a public surface like that,
8: but,
3: especially in that situation.
8: But the floor could give me like superpowers, like a super immune system.
4: All right.
3: Sure.
4: I'm going with toothbrush.
8: Nah, can't do it.
3: Greg Gorey.
5: I'm leaning toothbrush. I'll go toothbrush.
3: Toothbrush.
4: Yeah.
9: How long do you have to chew
3: See, this is what I'm talking about.
9: Lick?
8: No, you got to chew on it. Like suck on it and chew on it.
3: Yeah.
8: As opposed to just licking the floor.
9: I'll just lick the floor.
8: Thank you.
9: I'll lick the floor.
3: Really?
9: Yep.
3: Seabass.
6: I'm cheating quite a bit because I'm asking what percentage
3: you're not supposed to do that.
6: This is not going to affect my, but it's just for fun. I'm asking what percentage of people have active oral herpes, like, you know, dumbass Tyler did back recently.
4: Yeah.
6: But I'm going to go, for that reason, I'm going floor.
9: Okay.
6: And I don't even have the answer yet on their herpes.
4: Okay.
3: Floor. Now, why not the toothbrush?
6: Because of things. Because if you do get something, it's super there and it's super contagious. The floor, you're fully correct about. You're tracking stuff in from outside. No one hates and knows New York is filthier than I do.
3: Oh, people spitting on there,
6: absolutely.
3: Peeing on there.
6: Yeah.
8: But maybe they're not.
6: Fully agree.
8: You can't just assume there's pee on the floor.
3: You can't just assume that there's some kind of deadly thing on the toothbrush.
8: I just think the toothbrush is gross.
6: It's more
8: it's
6: active.
8: Grosser.
6: Right. Yeah. The floor stuff's had a chance to dry. I know it's gross. I know it's terrible. I hate New York more than anybody. but because of the breeding ground that the toothbrush is.
3: This couple that my wife and I are friends with, they were, you know, at this hotel and the husband grabbed the wrong toothbrush by mistake and used her toothbrush.
4: Mm-hmm.
3: And she was so disgusted and mad about it. I go, all the things that you guys do together.
5: Exactly. That doesn't gross me out at all.
3: All the things from him that you have had in your mouth and the toothbrush.
5: All those body parts.
3: How about just make it out and like,
5: exactly.
3: You know, you're got your tongues in each other's mouth. Like, what's the difference?
5: Right. Yeah.
8: But when there's like little particles in the toothbrush.
3: What's the difference?
8: There's something visceral about that I can't get over.
6: And the answer is about 2% of people have active oral herpes at any one moment.
3: Oh, yeah.
4: Damn.
6: That's way higher than
3: 2%?
6: I expected.
3: Yeah. Menace licked a stripper pole at an event we had one
5: Loved
3: time.
5: It.
3: Yeah. Because that was back in the days he was bragging where I never get sick.
4: Yeah.
3: Somebody blew their nose into a Kleenex and he ate it.
8: No. Oh, you're disgusting.
3: You chewed on it. I don't know if you swallowed it. But he didn't get sick.
4: Yeah.
3: What do you mean no?
5: We were
3: sitting right there.
4: No, I didn't eat it.
3: Oh, chewed on it.
5: Okay,
3: somebody blew their nose into a Kleenex and he chewed on it.
5: Yeah, yeah, yeah.
8: Oh, my
3: Much
8: God.
3: Like we're talking about with his toothbrush.
5: And then he licked the stripper pole just because he wanted
3: to. To his credit, Didn't get sick.
4: Didn't get sick.
3: From that.
4: Also, the New York thing, I did drop a pizza slice on the ground in New York.
3: Crust down or?
4: No, like all the toppings were down. And I was so wasted. And I picked it up and I ate it. And some random lady was right there and her face was so... Ugh. Shocked.
3: You can't. Dude, if you drop it moist side down,
4: yeah,
8: that's crazy.
3: It's done.
5: It's over.
4: Yeah, yeah.
3: 877.
4: My boy.
3: 44 Woody. You can send us a text over to 22987. We'll take a quick break. More Woody Show's next. Hang on.
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1: All right, well, it is time for today's dumbass contest. And if you'd like to play, 877-44-WOODY is the number. Today's dumbass contest is the
2: Craigslist Price is Right.
1: Yes. Craigslist Price is Right. For sale, all these different things on Craigslist. I'm going to tell everybody about one of those items. And then you as the contestant on the phone just have to guess, is the actual Craigslist price higher or lower than the bid that was given here in the studio? And if you could do that correctly, you will be the winner. Okay. 877-44-WOODY. That's 877-44-WOODY. And let's go right to the phone and say hello to our first contestant, who would be Jennifer. What's good, Jennifer?
3: Hi, how are you?
4: Hi.
1: All right, so we're going to play Craigslist Price Right. First one. This will be for Seabass.
5: Oh, okay. Man.
1: Sydney Sweeney signed 8x10 photo.
4: Ooh.
1: Imagine how much tributing you can do.
6: A signed picture, wow.
1: 8x10-inch original autograph photo of Sydney Sweeney signed by the actress herself. The signature has been authenticated by TTM and comes with a certificate of authenticity. This picture was taken... Oh, at a CERN photo shoot.
4: That's
1: neat.
4: Cool.
1: Okay, who cares?
4: Autographs are so ow.
6: Yeah, I have no desire for that whatsoever.
5: Yeah.
1: There you go.
7: I like
5: still go crazy to try to get those autographs to sell
1: them.
6: It's always a middle-aged Egyptian guy. Tom Hanks, sign please.
1: And every time you see people doing a signing, like it's just a stack of whatever, and they're just scribbling. Like they're not even they're not even looking. They're just so like what are you paying
5: so
1: for?
5: Much.
4: Oh, do you know what CERN is, by the way, Woody?
1: No.
4: I think that's S-Y-R-N. Her lingerie. Yeah, that's her lingerie company. And on her Instagram it says, from Sid's boobs to yours.
5: Nice. Yeah, and she was throwing

0: it out in the crowd at Stagecoach Music Festival.
1: She's so overrated. Oh,
0: yeah. And dude, people are going crazy.
2: CERN actually is the Large Hadron Collider in Europe, but
3: neat. That's not what this is.
1: That's also interesting.
0: Sammy was there at Stagecoach. She saw it.
3: I was, yep.
0: Yeah.
4: All right. Lit. So what do you think here, Seabass? It's your girl, Sydney Sweeney.
2: She is the flavor of the year, so I'll say he's going high as $85.
4: $85. Jennifer, two questions. Do you think the actual Craigslist price is higher or lower? And also, do you think that she's overrated?
5: Probably overrated, but maybe higher than $85.
4: What? Higher than $85. Actual Craigslist price is $100. So you are a winner here on the Craigslist Price is Right. Hang on 1 second, Jennifer, okay?
5: Thank you.
4: You're welcome. All right, let's say hi to Jessica. Hi, Jessica.
6: Hi.
3: Hi.
4: Do you think that Sydney Sweeney's overrated?
6: Yeah.
4: Okay. You're a good contestant. Let's see. Greg Gorey.
7: Yay.
4: Okay. Oh, this is obvious for Greg. HGTV music CDs.
3: What?
4: First of all, HGTV for Greg. And then Greg, I think, still rocks compact discs.
7: I have a few.
3: Do you have a tower?
7: No, I have those little zip-up cases.
3: Oh, yeah, the little accordion.
7: So you take them out of the case, but you just slide them in there. Yeah. And I thought I got rid of all of them, and I just found a couple of
3: them.
4: This says selling two HGTV music CDs, which I didn't know existed.
3: No. Yeah, what could that be?
4: Morning Coffee is a 2006 classical compilation album. Dinner Party, ooh, Greg, is also classical music designed to create a relaxing atmosphere for entertaining. Like New. I'll show you.
3: I thought it was going to be like the theme song to Love It or Lose It.
4: Yeah.
3: Those are probably very good ambiance.
7: Yeah.
2: Okay. Like what Starbucks used to sell.
4: Uh-huh. Oh, yeah.
7: Right.
4: Yeah. All right, how much for these HGTV music CDs?
7: I think they're going to be shooting for $10 for both. So 10 total.
4: 10 total for both. Yeah. Jessica, do you think the actual Craigslist price is higher or lower than 10 bucks?
6: Oh, my God. I don't even know what HGTV is.
4: You don't? Yeah.
7: Who are you?
4: Yeah. I take back my praise.
0: How old are you?
6: I'm 25.
3: Oh, 25? She doesn't know.
4: All right.
3: She's a kid.
4: You've never heard of, like, Property Brothers or Love It or Listed?
7: Or House Hunters.
4: House Hunters.
6: No.
7: My Lottery Dream Home.
0: Yeah.
4: Aren't you jealous, Greg? She's got so much to discover for the first time.
7: You could spend the next 9 years watching it 24 hours a day.
4: Yeah. All right, Jessica, higher or lower?
6: Oh, gosh. Maybe a little higher.
4: A little higher? It's $20.
3: What? That's crazy.
4: Another winner on the Craigslist Price is Right. Enjoy $20. Your new discovery of HGTV.
7: Yeah, it's going to change your life.
4: I feel the same as I do when I hear about people who haven't yet watched Breaking Bad or The Sopranos. And they get to watch it for the first time.
3: Yeah. Lucky.
7: Gina recently discovered Love It or List It.
3: Love it. Yeah. Always love it.
7: Yeah.
3: Also, we have a correction. It's apparently CERN is pronounced siren.
4: Oh, neat.
3: So now we all know.
4: Also neat.
3: Mm. Yeah.
4: Hold on, I got so much to add to the neat pile.
2: Put some respect on her name.
3: Yeah, right.
0: I know.
4: All right.
3: According to all the texts.
4: All right. Let's go to...
2: Yeah, but no one knows who she is.
4: Let's go to Jason. Hi, Jason.
8: Hey, hoi.
4: Hoi.
7: Hoi.
4: Hoi, Jason. All right, we're going to play the Craigslist Price is Right. Gina.
3: Yes.
4: It's Dolly Parton's Playboy magazine.
3: Oh.
4: October 1978 Playboy, Dolly Parton issue, good condition. Keep in mind, Dolly Parton did not pose nude.
3: No, she was just in the bunny costume on
4: the cover and was the interview for the issue. This is kind of like
7: when Greg
4: wanted Mark Wahlberg's Playgirl issue, and he went through great lengths to try to get this thing.
3: He wrote a dissertation. Only

0: and was the interview for the issue. This is kind of like
1: this
0: when Greg
1: Marky Mark.
0: Greg wanted Mark Wahlberg's Playgirl
2: right.
0: issue, and he went through great lengths try to get this thing.
2: He wrote a dissertation.
0: Only to realize there was no dong.
1: I was such bait and switch. I should have sued.
0: Yeah.
2: Truly.
1: You know?
0: That is false advertising.
1: Totally.
2: Yeah,
1: what
2: I believe she was just in
1: time.
2: The bunny costume on the cover.
0: Yeah. I'll show you the picture. There he is.
2: Yes.
0: Dolly Parton, Playboy, 1978.
2: It does look like it's in good condition, and that's she
3: clean.
2: Did just die. I'm going to say $50.
0: $50. Jason, do you think the actual Craigslist price is higher or lower than $50?
4: It's got to be higher.
0: Troll Cup.
5: Right?
0: Your favorite. Your favorite. Uh-huh. Says, one used menstrual cup. Oh, God, used.
5: Oh.
0: One used menstrual cup and case.
5: Okay.
0: Size one.
2: Okay.
0: And it says, best period. It's a period with a T at the end. Remember when people were doing that?
2: Yeah.
1: Period.
0: On like,
2: period.
6: I tell you what, it was interesting and funny when everyone did it.
2: Period. Yeah. Greg, I'm gonna go.
0: Have you heard
2: take
0: of this
2: a chance
0: breath?
2: Here and think that's a RuPaul thing.
5: I haven't.
2: That's
5: seen
2: a good drag thing.
0: Because here, I thought these things were just disposable.
5: No.
2: You just
5: you
2: clean
5: do
2: it
5: reuse
2: up.
5: Them. Yeah, you boil them to disinfect them and reuse it every time.
6: We just talked about this, Woody.
5: Right. So they.
0: No,
5: unused.
0: I kind of black out when we talk about these things. They're so disgusting.
1: Yeah, she was talking about how she boils it.
5: Right.
0: Yeah.
5: So
0: menstrual cup and case.
5: An unused one would go for about $25.
0: $25 in the store, brand new?
5: Right. Brand new is about $25. So I'm going to say
0: $10. $10. Rachel, do you think the actual Craigslist price is higher or lower?
7: Okay, first, I say lower.
0: Lower than $10?
7: Yeah.
0: Actual Craigslist price, $200?
2: What? How is that possible?
0: That's what it says.
1: Maybe they think some
3: damn.
1: Creep will buy it.
2: Yeah.
1: Know?
5: That doesn't make sense.
0: But
2: no, Greg's right, because it says used, and I think that's supposed to be the draw.
0: Oh.
5: Yeah.
0: But even if we gave them the benefit of the doubt and said, oh, they forgot to add the little, $20? Like,
6: maybe.
0: You know, or $2?
3: Yeah.
0: I mean, you know,
2: this is definitely looking for fetishes.
5: Yeah.
0: Yeah.
5: Right. Should have known.
0: Rachel, thank you. Appreciate you listening.
7: Thank you.
0: Bye.
5: Bye.
7: All
0: right.
6: The second on the FAQs for the best period cup, second question, will my menstrual cup stretch me out?
3: Ugh.
0: And
3: well, good
0: what does
3: question.
0: It say?
6: It will not. Not only will your cup keep your private bits intact.
3: They always say that, though, right?
6: Your vage will be smiling. As
0: it goes back to the way it was before.
3: Yeah.
0: Does it? Rick. Menace, have you had one yet?
3: No. I'm ready.
0: All right, buddy. This is for you.
3: All right.
0: Raccoon taxidermy hides.
3: Okay.
0: Like, we have the hat.
3: Oh, that was for Sammy, though.
0: Well, no. This is for you love raccoons.
3: Yep.
0: I mean, unless you want to give it to Sammy.
3: No, I don't want to hurt her feelings today.
0: I have a wide variety of taxidermy hides, all professionally tanned.
3: Ew.
0: The cow hides.
3: Okay.
0: Why does it say cow hides?
6: Maybe they lined the inside?
0: The hides, I guess, could be used as rugs, wall hangers, or bed and couch coverings.
2: Oh, yeah.
0: The smaller hides are considered wall hangers and are without feet. Great for decorating your cabin, lodge, or den.
2: This is so HGTV, right?
0: Discounts available on large group purchases. Now, this is a price for each.
2: For each pelt.
0: So,
3: God.
0: Here you go.
3: Those look terrible.
6: Yeah, you could take those and make your own little animal out.
3: That's
0: a
3: lot of them,
0: too. They got five. They got five, like, raccoon pelts.
3: I'm gonna say $150.
0: Each?
3: All
0: this is for each.
3: No, for each?
0: They have them prices each.
3: Oh, okay. I'm going to say $50 then.
0: $50. Rick, do you think the actual Craigslist price is higher or lower than $50?
4: I'm going to go higher.
0: Rick, I think that Menace might have seen this as he was looking for this and to purchase this because it is exactly $50.
3: No way.
0: And the tie, if it's ever guessed exactly, it always goes to the contestant. So congratulations, you are a winner.
3: Yeah.
0: On the Craigslist Price is Right. Rick, hang on. We'll get all your information, okay?
4: Thanks, guys.
0: All right. Nice. Dude, exactly
1: $50. Wow, man.
3: That's cool.
1: That was incredible.
3: I know. So incredible.
0: Yeah. Well, there you go. That's how you play the Craigslist Price is Right, everybody.
2: All right.
3: Yeah.
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0: Star 99.1 Hawaii's Alternative Rock. And we wish you a good morning. I said good day.
1: Good yes. morning.
0: It is the Woody Show. Thank you for giving us some of your time, your valuable time this morning. Appreciate that. The phones, they're open. 877-44-WOODY. Text us. We'd love to hear from you. Check in over to 22987. We were talking about the list of hobbies where women said, oh, these are the hottest hobbies that a guy's got. These are the lamest hobbies, the most unattractive hobbies that a guy could have. One of them was like porn or something. Something like that.
1: Right.
0: Mansplaining. I forget what the other one was. Oh, the manosphere.
1: Being in the manosphere.
2: Oh, yeah. Never heard of that.
0: What the hell that is.
2: Hate it.
0: But Gina is coming to the table. She's got a list of the lamest things that men can do. And this is not your personal list, right?
2: I found this on Instagram, but I agree with most of them.
0: All right.
2: So the first one made me laugh so much. Screaming when the DJ tells everyone to make some noise. Like, that's the cringiest thing.
3: Really?
2: Apparently.
0: As a dude, you shouldn't be doing
3: that. Oh, I think so. Yeah, have a good time.
0: Yeah, okay. That's a chick thing. Also, chicks screaming when there's turbulence or something that's happening around them.
2: Uh-huh.
0: Because the screaming helps.
4: I think it depends on atmosphere.
2: Sammy, you're probably going to be on board with this one, actually. Knowing all the zodiac signs.
1: That's pretty gay for a dude.
3: Yeah, that would be weird for... know your own. That's okay.
2: Okay, that's good enough. Smoking a hookah.
0: Oh, God.
3: No.
2: Lame, cringy.
0: Yeah, the hookah crowd.
4: Wearing a grill at the same time.
2: Right. Having a small dog.
0: Yep. Yeah. Agreed.
1: Agreed.
0: There should be a minimum. There should be a minimum weight limit for the type of dog that a guy's allowed to own.
4: Okay.
1: Absolutely.
4: 28 pounds.
0: That's borderline.
2: This is going to affect a lot of people out there. Having a podcast...
0: Well, everybody's got a podcast.
1: Yeah. Mm.
2: And finally, doing a birthday countdown.
0: Oh, menace.
1: Very
0: menace
1: childlike.
0: Either feels seen or insulted.
2: That's the list.
0: I think he's doing
4: fun.
0: A lot of those things. Menace, how many of those things on the list? You're wooing at DJs, right?
2: Do you know all the zodiac signs?
4: Oh, no.
0: No
2: hookahs for you.
0: No hookah. No.
2: Small dog.
0: Okay.
3: Yeah. That's
4: podcast.
3: Right.
4: Mid-sized
0: podcast,
4: dog.
0: Yep.
4: Yeah.
2: Have the big birthday countdown. Okay.
0: Yes, you're like a chick.
4: Well, damn.
3: Yeah, guys aren't allowed to have fun, apparently. Jeez.
0: Yeah.
4: Be a man.
0: 877-44-WOODY. I would say, like, your dogs are borderline. Like, 30 pounds.
4: Yeah. They're all muscle. They're ripped.
2: Right.
0: A couple more snacks and they'll be there.
1: Yeah. Right.
0: So close enough. They're within the margin of error. But anything under 30 pounds, questionable.
2: Right.
0: On the dog thing. 877-44-WOODY. Text us over to 22987. It is the Woody Show.
3: Oh, my.

0: Star 99.1.
1: I'm with Woody on this. It's very strange. That is not good at all.
2: Oh, God.
3: It has like a tart finish.
1: It was sour.
4: Yes, yeah. There's a little bit of an aftertaste.
3: Oh, my God.
5: Yeah.
3: Tastes like cold grease.
2: Oh. Oh.
6: The Woody Show.
5: There's a question off the text. Over to 22987. It says, I have a burning question on my mind to ask you guys. In today's day and age, do men think of a woman differently if she has sex with him the first time they meet, like the first date?
3: Mm-hmm.
5: I have a friend who's looking for a long-term relationship, yet she meets men online on online dating sites and hooks up with them on their first date. Somehow, she's still single. I keep telling her it's because she gives it up too quickly and they lose interest. But then I checked with ChatGPT last night, and it said the times have changed, and that's not necessarily true. I wanted to get everyone's opinion in the studio because you have various age ranges. Love you guys.
3: Ooh.
5: All right, so do men think of a woman differently if she has sex with him the first time, like a first date, or the first time they meet?
7: Yes, I think she's less of a pain in the ass.
8: Yeah, that's what I was about to say. I think no, not at all. But I think, well, I'm not going to think about them differently at all. But it is maybe a sign that there might be issues later.
5: Meaning what?
8: Meaning that they might be, I don't know, maybe they're a little crazy and wild, and that might affect something in the relationship. But it's not an automatic red flag. Oh, I don't want to date this person ever again. It shows like, hey, you're giving me something that I want to do anyway. So this is cool. I like this. I'm going to continue doing it.
7: Right.
8: But it might be a red flag that there might be some issues down the line.
5: Greg?
9: I think that they would think of them differently in this specific context of looking for a long-term relationship. She's single because she's putting out on the first date. That's telling the guy, you know, I do this with everybody. So she's not relationship material.
1: If
9: the guy indeed is looking for a relationship, Greg, he wouldn't think of a relationship with the one who puts
1: out. I can just say from experience, like when I was much, much younger, like in my 20s, that I was like this chick and I was having a great time. And then I kind of wanted to get in a long-term relationship, but I was still doing that.
9: Mm-hmm.
1: I was like, why isn't this working?
9: Yeah.
1: And it can be good, bad, right or wrong. It just is. I think it's much harder to find a real relationship when when you're having too much fun on the first date.
5: So Seabass, as a guy who's like out there.
7: Nice.
5: Menace is not out there. Greg's not out there. I'm not out there.
7: So to Greg and Menace's point, here's, you could maybe call this, overconfidence. I don't think, she does that with everyone. I think, she does that with me.
9: Mm-hmm.
7: And I'm better than most guys. Therefore, she has a good reason to do that.
9: Right. But would you think of her as relationship material if you were in fact looking for a relationship?
7: I've had long relationships with women I've hooked up with in the first night.
5: Yeah. And another guy, I'm not out there in the dating world at this point either. Been a long time. But I can tell you that when I was, and that had nothing to do with how I viewed if they were going to be. First of all, I wasn't a one-night stand person. Not that it didn't happen quickly.
7: Nice.
5: But it wasn't just a one-night stand thing. For me, I didn't judge it that way. What I don't like, and if I found out like, okay, we didn't hook up because, and the only reason is because you liked me and you wanted to see where this went. But with other people, you did because you didn't like them as much. It was just, I look at that more negatively than I do. Okay, so you really like me. Therefore, you're making me wait and you're like dangling this in front of me to see how I, you know, you're using this as a guinea pig experiment kind of thing.
7: Right, that's a bigger red flag.
5: Yes.
7: It shows you're willing to play psychological / relationship games and not go with what you actually feel.
5: Like if you are just a one night stand or a hookup on the first date person with people you don't care about, but with me, you're going to make me wait it out. That I don't like. If it's that way with everybody, like, okay, you make everybody wait, or it's everybody. There's a potential if it's going well that you will on the first date or the first time that you meet, and that's just how it is. Fine, but like you're saying, it shows me more something else about you.
1: I don't think it's a mind game, though. I mean, like this guy just said, like societally, everyone kind of agreed up until a certain point that those girls aren't to be taken seriously. So if she wants you to take her seriously, she maybe has to, she thinks she has to exercise some control. I don't think that's a mind game.
5: I know, but then later on, I find out, like, oh yeah, remember that time? Like, your girlfriend's saying, oh yeah, like, dude, like, I, like,
1: yeah,
5: that's me.
1: Not
5: like,
1: her fault.
5: But you made me wait it out?
1: Yes. Yes. Nah. Because that, the guy just said, everyone all agreed until ChatGPT just told him last night that girls who put out on the first date aren't taken seriously. So she wants you to take her seriously. That's not mind game.
5: 877-44-WOODY. You can send us a text over to 22987. We'll take a break. We'll come back. More Woody Shows next. Hang on.
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6: Yeah.
2: You guys are idiots. 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
6: We'll be right back.
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4: I don't want to deal with them anymore. But they're scum. They're sick people. There's something wrong with them. They're cuckoo. They're liars. They're cheats. They're sick people.
3: The Woody Show is back.
5: Yeah, we had somebody texting in asking the fellows in the room, where's Jeff G, by the way? We didn't hear from Jeff.
6: He's coming.
5: Yeah. Where'd it go? I had the original. Yeah, here. Had a burning question. In today's day and age, do men think of a woman differently if she has sex with them on the first date or the first time they meet? I got a friend who's looking for a long-term relationship, yet she meets men online dating sites and hooks up with them on the first date, and somehow she's still single. I keep telling her it's because she gives it up too quickly. I wanted to get everyone's opinion in the studio because you have various age ranges. Have the times changed? Is that not necessarily true? Jeff G.
7: I would say it's unfair to judge her, first of all, just because I think, some guys could be sprung after the first time they get it right, and other guys will think it's too easy. So, it's hard to say. It's really on a case-by-case basis, but I do think
5: unfair. You personally?
7: I wouldn't judge. I'd be like, cool. And then I'd go back for a retweet,
6: Guys don't need rules.
7: Right? Hey, this is awesome. Yeah. Can we go out tomorrow? But I do think that it's unfair. And I think double standards are BS. And we can't think that it's cool for guys to do it and then judge women for it. That's crap.
8: Yeah, and if a guy is like giving you crap for it, then that's a red flag.
7: Because he's immediately judging
8: you
7: right
8: psycho.
7: Out the gate. And he's going to keep judging you,
5: That woman texted back saying, thanks, guys. That was fun. I'm a woman, by the way. And I think Seabass is right. It's her pick. She loves F-boys.
6: There you go.
7: I mean, and good for her. I mean, eventually she may get tired of that and then decide, hey, man, I want to settle down.
6: Yep.
7: And good for the guy that ends up with her.
5: This one says, my husband didn't even kiss me on the first date. He still brags about it, and I'm still turned off by it 13 years later.
6: That's hilarious.
5: It's very similar to a guy waiting 3 days to call a girl.
6: Yeah.
5: There are a lot of established rules of dating. Just because they're well known doesn't make them less of a game.
6: Totally. Yeah. It's all
5: really
6: beaten into
5: though?
6: Our heads. Oh,
5: like,
6: yeah.
5: Like dudes would wait 3 days.
7: Oh, yeah. Don't you
6: absolutely.
7: Remember Swingers, the movie? They had all those rules or you couldn't call.
5: Did people ever really do that?
6: Absolutely.
7: Like,
5: really?
7: Sure.
6: You don't text right after. You look thirsty, bro.
9: Yeah, you got to look like cash about
6: yeah.
9: it.
6: Yeah.
5: Yeah.
9: You wait 3 days.
5: In regard to sex on the first date, my ex, the mother of my children, made me wait 2 weeks, even though she had slept with other people immediately. My girlfriend now, that I love more than ever, that I've loved any other woman, had sex with me on the first night. It didn't change my perspective of her the way I thought of her.
8: Because it goes back
5: nothing.
8: To what we're talking about. The first one was playing games.
5: Yeah.
6: But also like 2 weeks where?
10: Yeah.
6: 14 days until you got to do it.
5: I slept with my husband on the first date, and we've been married for 20 years. Yeah, just never went home. Here, you can't make a hoe housewife. Of course, you get one of those in there.
7: Oh my God.
5: I feel like the people that she's meeting online aren't necessarily looking for long-term relationships.
6: There it
5: I guess
6: is.
5: It depends
6: there
5: it
6: is.
5: On
6: yeah.
9: exactly.
5: I don't claim to know anything about the different sites or apps or things like that. I know some of them are more for the hookups, and some of them are more for the long-term stuff.
8: Yeah.
5: Don't ask me which is which. Yeah, maybe she's just on the wrong one.
6: Yeah.
5: Maybe she stopped going to onenight.com.
6: Huh.
9: Right.
7: Hititandquitit.com.
5: Yeah, she'd figure it out.
6: Where That's a good point.
5: Another random question. This one came in 22987. I have a question. You hook up on the first date and they have a pet in the room that's a little too close. Am I the only one who gets weirded out?
6: That's
5: like,
6: gross.
5: Kick the pet out.
6: Yeah.
5: Like if it's one of those on the bed pets, yeah.
6: Yeah.
5: In
6: but,
5: the room, who cares? Mm-hmm. But like
6: with experience now, when you kick the pet out and they're just on the other side of the door, just beating on the door and whining, what's more distracting?
5: Who cares?
6: I'm saying it's
5: you're a professional. Like you're at the plate. Everybody's
6: you
5: yelling,
6: block out
5: screaming.
6: The white noise.
5: Uh-huh.
6: Right.
5: Yeah,
7: turn up the music, Gina.
6: Right? Yeah.
11: Oh God.
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1: Hey. Yep.
0: Woody, Greg, Menace, yep. Gina Grant.
1: Yep.
0: Phones open, 877-44-WOODY. Text us over to 22987. And whose side are you on when it comes to this? This guy and his two friends, they go to this restaurant.
1: Mm-hmm.
0: Bill ends up being $220.
2: Right.
0: Appetizers, mm-hmm. entrees, dessert, right?
2: Yeah.
0: He leaves an $11 tip,
2: oh,
0: which is 5%.
1: Yeah.
3: Yeah.
4: All right.
0: If you're doing the math. When the signed receipt came back, the server had written on it in red ink, quote, "If you can only afford a 5% tip, then maybe you should consider eating fast food and stop wasting the server's time."
1: Ooh, oh, jeez.
0: Now, the comments blew up on this one.
2: Yeah.
0: Which side are you on?
1: Ooh, this is actually kind of a tough one.
0: Be honest.
2: Okay, I'm going to be honest. Is it a cheap tip? Absolutely.
0: Mm-hmm.
2: But I don't need the, you know, commentary from my server on my bill.
0: Okay. Yeah.
2: You know, and I'm not wasting your time. You're at work.
4: I think the server's being extra.
2: Yeah.
0: Interesting. So over 14,000 comments on this one, and you guys are on the right track. I think people are so burned out on the tipping expectation.
1: Yeah. Yeah.
0: Right? So they're like, okay, tip. But if you don't get one or whatever, because a lot of people are saying tipping's not mandatory.
4: Yeah.
0: Right? This person is serving food. That is literally their job.
2: Right.
1: Yeah.
0: Okay. So there's some of that. But also a lot of people commenting like what Greg said, like, all right, you know, the fact that you wrote on there would be one thing if the person just left the $5 or the 5% tip.
2: And it's kind of telling, too, because maybe the service was terrible because the server has
0: a
2: really bad attitude.
1: Well, and sometimes you're going to get 1,000,000% more money and sometimes you're not. You know, this is just how it evens out.
0: Right. Yeah, but it was interesting. People very split on this one. You would think just on the surface, people would be like, oh, that's BS and blah, blah. But I think people are so burned on the tipping thing. We're being asked to tip if you're just at a kiosk and nobody's even helped you.
1: To a robot.
2: Yeah, tip a robot.
0: Where's the tip going? Who gets that?
4: But the percentages also are insane.
2: Yeah. Like 20 is the standard now.
0: 877-44-WOODY. Let us know what you think on the text over to 22987. It is The Woody Show.
1: Woo!

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1: All right, so Instagram has been rolling out a bunch of new features over the last few months. It's part of their Instagram Plus

0: content in the world to be seen.
1: If Gina watched my story, you know, an hour ago and 3 minutes ago, I'd be flattered.
2: Yeah, I wanted to show it somebody else. Oh, yeah. And the Instagram Plus specifically is only $3.99 a month. The Meta Verified is the $14.
3: Okay.
4: Right, so this is the same, like I said, Snapchat.
0: Yeah. There's a lot of tiers, like I said. It goes all the way up to $499 a month.
3: Yeah, but that's if you're a business or some kind of, you know.
0: Yeah, super influencer.
3: Whatever
2: specifically
3: account.
2: Specifically for business, yeah.
3: I'm with, dude, every day that goes by, I'm more and more like Greg.
1: That you're looking forward to not using it?
3: Dude, who cares about any of it? and we have...
1: I don't.
3: We have like an official purpose
1: right.
3: for it, mm-hmm. you know, just because of the stupid show. But even still, it's like, all right, let's go back to word of mouth on, you know, things that have to do with the show.
2: Mm-hmm. Yeah.
3: You know, hey, you're listening, tell somebody... you know, you have maybe an additional chance to win if you tell somebody, we'll hook you and your friend up or mm-hmm. like something. Because, man, all the Instagram, social media, doesn't matter which one it is. Like, they're all goofy. Mm-hmm. And you see all these things. You posted something about it, Gina. Which, or it showed up because you, I think, liked
2: maybe
3: it.
2: Maybe liked it.
3: Yeah. It was about the bot farms that are out there.
2: Oh, yeah.
3: So between all the AI stuff. All the bot farms, which are just loading up the comments on everybody's stuff.
2: That's why like, I can't take anything seriously.
3: What's the point of any of it? It's like everybody's been saying, like, it's not real life.
1: Yeah.
2: Nope.
3: You know?
1: Right.
3: And like, so it's becoming, there's less and less redeeming value to all of these things.
2: Yes. And not only that, but when it talks about like pushing your stories to a wider audience, like,
3: who cares?
2: This is just me, but at my age, that seems embarrassing. Like, I should not care about that as a grown up.
0: For your line of business, you should care about it.
2: Understood.
0: But
2: I just
0: if you're
2: mean,
0: like a day to day person.
2: That's what I mean. Like, it's just embarrassing to think, like, did you guys see what I ate today? Like, I don't know. Shut up.
0: But they do have another cool feature that, like clickable reels where like you can actually like click to something else, because that's always been like the pain of like when you record a video and say, hey, go to this website or go here, like directing somebody verbally to go somewhere. This one you can actually like click on something. You're going to start seeing that a lot.
3: Yeah. I'm just curious, like with the audience. So everybody who's listening, the role that social media plays in your life right now, do you think it's more or less or the same as it was, say, a year ago? Let's go like 1 year. Let's look back 1 year. Would you say that social media has become more important to you, less important to you, or is it about the same as it was a year ago? I'm reading more about with AI, like people are engaging with social media less.
2: Yeah, I think they're just fatigued.
3: And then the bots thing is a real big turnoff. And so there's all these things that people are... You know, they have a more negative view on social media. Does it mean less to you today, more to you today, or about the same as it did a year ago? For me, I mean, it's way less.
1: Is your son a junior or a senior in high school?
3: Junior.
1: Do they care about stuff like that?
3: I mean, he sees stuff on there and they share stuff, but they're not like they're not out there recording their own content.
1: Oh, okay.
3: And doing things like that. It's more of just like. What people are sharing, what their friends are sharing, funny things.
0: Everyone's going to say less, but then if they look at their phone like usage, it's going to be the same.
4: Well, I think there were some data recently that showed that I think we did have a dip in usage for the first time ever.
3: Yeah.
4: Where it was like going up, and it's kind of like plateaued or gone down a little bit. And I think this is going to be huge for, like we said, live events. Live theater, live comedy, live concerts, because you could see a shark playing, you know, the banjo on my phone all day, but once you see it for the 500th time, you're like, all right, cool, just give me something real.
3: Yeah. 877-44, Woody, send us what you think on that text over to 22987. We'll be right back.
5: Anesthesiologist. 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
2: Yeah. Hey.
1: All right, 877-44-WOODY. Text us over to 22987. People were asked, and I'm going to ask around the room, and you can text your answer over to 22987. Every time there's a holiday that involves decorations, when is the earliest acceptable time to put up, in this case, Halloween decorations?
3: October 1st.
2: Yep, that's the answer.
4: Really? Yeah. I would say September.
1: Because Greg, Greg hates all the Halloween decorations
3: for
1: anyway.
3: Halloween, never. It's so ugly.
5: Okay.
2: It's
1: so if you had to rank the holiday decorations you hate the most, most hated to least hated, so Christmas, Halloween,
2: Fourth of July,
4: Easter,
3: Thanksgiving,
1: Easter. Yeah, I don't
3: know. There's really only Christmas and Halloween that are the big decorating holidays.
1: Okay.
3: I like Thanksgiving because you can just do like
1: nobody really does that.
4: Fallscapes.
3: Fall stuff and whatever, orange or, but Halloween's the worst, especially the fake spider webs that like cottony candy. It looks terrible.
1: Okay, so Halloween's the worst, then Christmas.
3: Like Christmas decorations, but not in November. Early December.
1: Okay.
3: Yeah.
1: So when is the earliest acceptable time to put up the Halloween decorations? You guys said October 1st.
4: Yes.
1: Seems about the road. And that is the majority. 42% said between October 1st and the 15th. That's followed by 18% who said between October 16th and the 30th.
4: Damn. Okay.
1: 16% said between Labor Day and September 30th.
4: No. Got to report those people to the HOA.
1: Too early. Yeah. There were 3% of people that said before Labor Day.
5: All right.
3: No, what are you doing?
1: That's and then 6%, Craig, said never.
3: Never. Good. Some normal
1: And the
3: people.
1: Rest were like, somewhere between there or said, I'm not sure. So. My rule with my son, who loves all the Halloween decoration stuff, is October 1st.
3: That's
4: but he you
3: gotta
4: starts keep working it, on it when? Like the summer?
1: You got to keep it in the month of October.
4: Right.
1: He's planning, but he's not putting stuff out.
3: Right.
1: 877-44-WOODY. Let us know your answer on the text over to 22987. 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
1: I found myself recently telling myself in my head, God, you're really happy. Like, I'm just really happy, Lila.
2: Oh, babe.
1: So I'm stoked that I'm happy. I'm stoked of how my life is going. So yeah, overall, for sure, there's elements of my life
3: that are complete shame.
1: But
4: The Woody Show.
5: Relate, babe. I feel you, Greg.
1: Yeah.
5: All right, want to hear this drunk guy singing us?
2: More than anything.
5: All right. After hours voicemail. After the show, you can always leave us a message, 877-44-WOODY.
6: Hey, this is Kurt again with a C, though. After dinner, ice cream, ground take me home. Mm-hmm. After dinner, hey, ice cream.
7: Hello, kitty.
6: Hey, you want to say anything on the radio station right now?
5: He's hammered. Now he's asking his wife and girlfriend.
2: Get the wife involved.
5: Hey, you want to say anything on the radio station?
2: Yeah. What?
8: I got him on the line right now.
5: She's like, what?
9: You're calling the radio station?
6: No, I'm on the Woody's channel. What the hell should I be? I'll probably come. As you are.
5: She's waiting for him to pass out.
6: How are you, be?
2: I like his cover.
6: Give me awards. Hell kicks out. Talk to you. Bye.
8: Killed it.
5: All right. Yeah.
2: Oh, my God. She has to get him upstairs.
1: Yeah.
10: Well, I'm hoping that's drunk dad or granddad as opposed to husband. That would
9: right. Sound. Some sort of caretaker.
1: Yeah. Kind of embarrassing.
5: Yeah. How about this guy? This guy had to get... He had a raccoon attack.
2: Oh, no.
8: Oh, damn.
5: Yeah.
11: Calling from Woody's home area. So, this is about the rabies thing. So, I was attacked by a raccoon. Long story short, he did not bite me, but he scratched my leg open. And I had to get a bunch of rabies shots. And I got the bill in the mail because my workers didn't want to pay for it, I guess, apparently. So, in total, it was $33,000.
5: What?
2: Damn. What?
11: That was for an ER visit as well, but they did eventually pay for it. So, he's not.
5: It was $33,000.
2: And that.
5: Was it $33,000?
10: Wow. I don't believe
1: crap.
10: It.
5: I mean, I don't, you know what, man?
2: The way they inflate those costs.
8: I mean, did he break bones or something?
5: Yeah, I know a lot of people when you get those bills, if you had to go to the emergency room, but if you have the coverage, I skip all the other crap and I just look across there and I try to skim and try to find you owe.
1: Yeah, portion you owe.
2: Or if it says this is not a bill, throw it away. Yeah. I don't want to see it.
1: Don't show it to me.
5: If it's just the summary that they send you,
2: don't care.
5: Those go right in the trash. I don't even read those. I just break it down to the part where I owe.
2: Yes.
5: That's that's what I want to see. They can charge whatever they want because they know that these insurance companies are just going to pay it.
2: Yeah.
5: And then the insurance company then turns around and just screws you.
2: Yes.
8: Wow.
5: Although.
2: What a great system.
5: Although we're pretty close to where... You know, the deductible is so high. You're going to have to be in there for open heart surgery or be in a coma for the insurance to do you any benefit.
2: Yes.
1: That's the story of every year, basically.
5: Yeah. I think it's open enrollment
1: like
5: time here soon.
1: $7,000 or something like that.
5: Now, the one thing that I think has been the best thing ever is that pet insurance through the company.
2: Yeah, I have that too.
5: Yeah. Like, the dog has only had regular routine stuff until she crushed her knee and had to have that surgery.
2: Mm-hmm.
8: Yeah.
5: And I think total out of pocket was like $500.
1: Wow.
2: As opposed to
5: for everything.
2: Thousands.
5: Well, because it was for the surgery itself, but then it was for the follow-up stuff.
2: Mm-hmm.
5: And so we got billed separately for that. We submitted both and total out of pocket for all that, where the surgery was, let's call it $8,000. We rounded up.
1: Mm-hmm.
5: And then the other stuff was $1,000. So $9,000, we were on the hook for $500.
8: Yeah.
5: Awesome. And that's through our dumpy company coverage.
1: Terrible insurance.
5: Not even what, you know, Menace has with his healthy paws and
8: healthy
5: stuff.
8: Healthy paws is great. And they give you your money back like right away.
5: Now, Menace, let me ask you a question on the healthy paws thing, because you've had to submit, and this is all separate of the company. It's not through like the insurance that we have.
8: Mm-hmm.
5: So when you do it separately and then you had a claim, did they raise the premium on you? Because you've
8: not
5: had claims?
8: Because of the claims, but by the age of the dog.
5: Oh,
8: so
5: because,
8: it is progressively. I won't even try to say that.
5: Yep. All right.
8: As they get older, the price does increase each month.
5: Okay. Yeah, because a buddy of mine, he had the insurance, never made a claim. And then once he made the claim, the insurance just skyrocketed.
8: Yeah. Oh, no. Yeah, like now that they're older, you know, 12 and 11, it's insane the amount that I pay every month, but it does cover a lot, and the vet bills are like way more than what I'm paying a month, so it's worth it. You know, so it's fine.
5: 877-44-WOODY. Send us a text over to 22987. We'll be right back.
0: Your mom's box.
5: And by the way, it's conversations like this which keep us from ever getting nominated for any kind of industry award.
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2: Do it.
8: Yeah.
5: Greg Gorey.
19: Yes.
5: Parting words of wisdom, please.
19: Yes, the absolute best time to start working out is plastic surgery.
2: Greg, words of wisdom for sure.
19: I mean, come on.
5: I mean,
19: get better.
5: Why not? You know what
19: I
5: mean?
19: Yeah, why not? Why work out?
5: Yeah.
8: Do it.
19: Got shots, you got surgery.
5: There's so many options.
2: I know. Right. You guys are working too hard.
5: Other than working out.
19: Right, yeah. You can nip this, tuck that.
5: Right.
19: Whatever.
8: Why put an effort?
19: Nope. Totally.
5: I mean, it is an effort. I mean, you go through a lot to get plastic surgery. It's not like it's easy.
8: I know, you got to drive there.
5: There's a lot of effort there.
19: Right.
5: Yeah.
19: Take out all the effort.
2: You'll be sore for a little bit after.
5: Yeah, that's fine. You'll heal. And you'll look great.
2: Yeah.
19: Right.
5: All right, thank you very much, Greg Gorey.
19: Jewett.
5: Thank you so much for giving The Woody Show some of your valuable time this morning. You know, we love and appreciate you for that. The rest of you guys can suck it. Catch you back here on Thursday. Have a great day.

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1: Hi, good morning. It's Mel Taylor. Been out a few days, but back in action today. I'll take requests. I'll let you know what's up here in just a few minutes. It's Marcy Playground. Dang.

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1: Hi, good morning. It's Mel Taylor, and I hope that you are having a good day today. Getting my things together. I was out for a few days. So whenever you're out, it's like you just have so many things just get caught up on and bazillion emails I've tried to avoid, but I can only keep my away message on for so long. Yesterday, it was National Coffee Day. I had enough coffee probably for you and I together. I feel like I'm still feeling it today, but I was sad because I didn't get to talk to you about coffee yesterday. It's like one of my most favorite things. Today, gonna play some tunes. I got rock news, random facts, some fun, crazy stories. 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

Hawaii's alternative rock star 99.1. So when Alice in Chains actually made and created this song, it was the one song where they were like, you know what? This is what we want to sound like. And I feel like they've done such a great job of just really continuing that. It's Man in the Box.

Hey, it's Mel Taylor on Star 99.1, Hawaii's alternative rock. Bush coming back to Honolulu Friday and Saturday at the Republic. One of my favorites. I mean, what a fun show. 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
1: No doubt, just a girl. 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It's almost...

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1: Foo Fighters, My Hero. And that is a sing-along song. I feel like, you know, you feel it, you want to sing it out loud. And I feel like this one too, but in a totally different direction. It is Paramore, it's Misery Business. This is a request for Kaya working today. 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

0: 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It's Mel Taylor. 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
1: Coming up here in two songs, we'll take a look at your random facts for the day. Average car spins, how much of its life actually just parked? Netflix or Google, which is older? And what color is the universe? It's Stone Temple Pilots, it's plush. I got some good ones today.

Star 99.1. Corey Taylor, frontman of Stone Sour, which band is really on an ultimate hiatus at this point. However, Corey Taylor keeping himself busy. He's doing a very cool stripped-down show in Vegas this next month. Tickets are available. And then next summer, they've already announced a big Slipknot tour. Tickets go on sale this weekend.

It's Mel Taylor on Star 99.1, Hawaii's alternative rock. Bush coming back to Honolulu Friday and Saturday at the Republic. One of my favorites. I mean, what a fun show. 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

Hawaii's alternative rock, Star 99.1. It's pretty cute. Harry Styles is out on tour, and there were some kids that fell asleep at his show. And so he, like, called him out in a nice, kind way, but they put kids up on, like, the big screen, you know, and it was sweet. I'm not so sure I'd be falling asleep at a Harry Styles show, though. It is as it was, and a request for Josie. Hold

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Star 99.1. It's Harry's the Boys of Summer. And so we just ended summer. It's now fall. And I got to tell you, it's kind of crazy thinking, but it's only 83 days until winter, which is December the 21st. That's right, it's by Christmas. It's so wild that it's really that close. It's Tame Impala. It's a loser.

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Star 99.1. It's Green Day holiday. What is our next holiday? I'm not so sure. I don't know. I might have to look that one up. Sometimes there's new ones that pop up on the calendar now. All right, we'll take a look at your national calendar. What's up for today, your last day of September here in just a few minutes.

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1: Let's take a look today at your national calendar. It is the last day of the month. That means that we are 31 days to Halloween, which makes me excited. I do like Halloween. I like decorating for Halloween. Let's see. Today, birthday-wise, T-Pain turning 42, the founding father, really, of Auto-Tune. You got Trey Anastasio turning 62, the leader of the band Phish. Robbie, bassist from Goo Goo Dolls, today turning 62 as well. And today, it is National Chewing Gum Day. National Mud Pack Day, which just means, you know what, get in a good facial. It's National Women's Health and Fitness Day. Hot Mold Cider Day. AI in Work Day. And it's also National Love People Day. So just do something nice for someone today. It could even be just maybe holding a door open. And that's it. You have an awesome day today.
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Star 98.1, Hawaii's alternative rock. One of the big stories for today is that Powerball. It rolled over again. Nobody's won for a long time. I think tonight's drawing is set at $409 million. Can you imagine winning something like that? Odds of winning are roughly 1 in 292 million. I could dream about the lottery. All right, it's Red Hot Chili Peppers with Soul to Squeeze.

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0: It's Mel Taylor on Star 99.1, Hawaii's alternative rock. Bush coming back to Honolulu Friday and Saturday at the Republic. One of my favorites. I mean, what a fun show. You can check out tickets at BAMPproject.com and be sure to watch our Instagram. Maybe to win your shot in free. It's Star 99.1 Hawaii. Yeah.
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1: Yesterday it was National Coffee Day and a day, of course, to celebrate. So I had too much coffee yesterday, but studies show 2/3 of American adults, or about 66%, drink coffee each and every day. So there are a lot of us. New stuff from Young the Giant. It's evergreen.

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0: Hey, the leaves might be changing color, but we're still filling your pockets with green. That actually tied in nicely.
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0: Win $1,000 every weekday, right here, starting next Monday. Yeah, keep listening to Rake in the Dough. Get it? Sorry, we had to cut the copywriting budget to afford all these huge payouts we're giving you all the time.
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5: 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Let's go for a ride in the Nissan Armada Pro 4X. Tune out all those work emails and turn up that twin-turbo V6 engine. Instead of letting the kids play online, show them some epic inclines. Turn your 8-person family dinner into an exhilarating off-road adventure. Nissan Armada is here. 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
1: So the Gorillaz are currently out on tour. I want to say it runs until October 31st, but most of the shows are already sold out. Pretty awesome for the band. It's Feel Good Inc.

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1: 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It's 21 Pilots.
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Hawaii's alternative rock, Star 99.1. Coming up here in a few minutes, we'll take a look at your entertainment news for the day, including, did you see which movie was number one at the box office this weekend? Interesting. It is

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1: So for your entertainment news today, additional footage from Spider-Man Brand New Day is being released in theaters. Details about the new scenes are being kept under wrap. Release date for the expanded version has not yet been announced, but I mean, it's already made like $2 billion, ranking the third biggest, highest grossing movie of all time. Like, is this going to push it over the mark? That's kind of my question. Actor Dennis Haskins, best known as Principal Belding on Saved by the Bell, passed away at the age of 75. Man, one of my ultimate favorites. Avengers Endgame Encore, topping the weekend box office. 2026 re-release has scored $86 million global, including $26 million here in North America. This weekend's release brings the movie's tally to over $2.8 billion. Weekend's other top five include Resident Evil, Heart of the Beast, Primetime.

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It's new music from Dominic Fike. The song's called Baby Doll.

Hey, it's Mel Taylor on Star 99.1, Hawaii's alternative rock. Bush coming back to Honolulu Friday and Saturday at the Republic. One of my favorites. I mean, what a fun show. 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

Hawaii's alternative rock, Star 99.1. All right, William hit me up earlier. He said he needed to hear new stuff from you. So sometimes the word needed is included. I try to make it happen. Enjoy. And if you ever have an opportunity to see Muse live, you better take it. They're so good. 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